0: Oil prices edged higher while stocks closed out another winning week with gains. And U.S. employers added 115,000 jobs last month. Unemployment remained at a low 4.3%. This is AP News. Walter Ratliff on an anniversary.
1: A crowd cheers 1 year ago as Cardinal Robert Francis Prevost was elected the first American Pope of the Catholic Church.
2: La pace sia con tutti voi.
1: He wished peace to the crowds cheering him, but it's been anything but peaceful around the world this year.
3: In the view of President Trump, there are only 4 or 5 big players in the world.
1: Vatican analyst Marco Politi says the words of the Pope carry weight, and that was a lesson for those in the White House.
3: He didn't think that also the Pope in Rome can be a big player.
1: Leo says he doesn't see his role as political, but he will speak up to other world leaders, including Trump.
4: Don't want to get into a debate with him. I don't think that the message of the gospel is meant to be abused in the way that some people are doing. And I will continue to speak out loud against war, looking to promote peace.
1: I'm Walter Ratliff.
0: There's more news at APNews.com. I'm Ben Thomas. 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

0: AP News, I'm Ben Thomas. Alabama Governor Kay Ivey has signed a measure into law that could lead to new congressional districts in the state in this year's election. Ed Donahue has details.
1: An injunction is in place in Alabama ordering a second congressional district where black voters are the majority or close to it. Republicans want to overturn it. Bobby Singleton is the Senate minority leader.
2: We've just only been voting since 1965. And you are now trying to take that voice away from us.
1: Republican Senator Greg Allbritton says the bill may not be needed.
3: This is conditional if and only if a federal court order is issued lifting the current federal injunctions in the relevant cases. Should there be no court order issued, then this bill would have no effect.
1: If the injunction is lifted, the results of May 19th's primaries may be thrown out. Democrat Shamari Figures, who is black, won in the court-ordered Alabama congressional district. I'm Ed Donahue.
0: Alabama's move came as the Virginia Supreme Court dealt a major setback to Democrats, overturning a redistricting plan that could have helped them win as many as 4 additional House seats. President Trump says Russia and Ukraine have agreed to a 3-day ceasefire, telling reporters,
4: I asked, and President Putin agreed, President Zelensky agreed, both readily, and we have a little period of time where they're not going to be killing people. That's very good.
0: And he says a prisoner swap. No word yet of a response from Iran to the latest U.S. proposal for ending that war, while the U.S. military exchanged fire with Iranian forces in the Strait of Hormuz and later disabled 2 Iranian oil tankers. And the UAE reported another missile and drone attack. Oil prices edged higher while stocks closed out another winning week with gains. And U.S. employers added 115,000 jobs last month. Unemployment remained at a low 4.3%. This is AP News. Walter Ratliff on an anniversary.
5: A crowd cheers 1 year ago as Cardinal Robert Francis Prevost was elected the first American Pope of the Catholic Church.
6: La pace sia con tutti voi.
5: He wished peace to the crowds cheering him, but it's been anything but peaceful around the world this year.
7: In the view of President Trump, there are only 4 or 5 big players in the world.
5: Vatican analyst Marco Politi says the words of the Pope carry weight, and that was a lesson for those in the White House.
7: He didn't think that also the Pope in Rome can be a big player.
5: Leo says he doesn't see his role as political, but he will speak up to other world leaders, including Trump.
8: I don't want to get into a debate with him. I don't think that the message of the gospel is meant to be abused in the way that some people are doing. And I will continue to speak out loud this against war, looking to hold peace.
5: I'm Walter Ratliff.
0: 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I'm Ben Thomas. 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
2: AP News and Ben Thomas. There were more shots fired between U.S. and Iranian forces today, but no full rupture of the ceasefire as Washington awaits Tehran's response to its latest proposal for ending the war. President Trump telling reporters,
3: I think we're doing very well. Iran is seeming to be coming along very well, militarily very good. We'll see whether or not they can get there.
2: Meanwhile, the president also says he's persuaded Russia and Ukraine to accept a three-day ceasefire plus a prisoner swap.
3: So they're going to be transferring almost immediately 1,000 prisoners from each side. That's very good. Russia, Ukraine.
2: U.S. employers added a surprisingly strong 115,000 jobs last month, while the unemployment rate remained at a low 4.3%. Gus Fauché at PNC Financial Services.
4: The economy is adding jobs. The unemployment rate is fairly low. The job market isn't quite as strong as it was a couple of years ago, but it's looking a little bit better in 2026 than it did in 2025, despite everything that's going on with the conflict with Iran.
2: On Wall Street, stocks closed a winning week with more gains, the Dow up just 12 points, but the S&P gained 0.8% and the NASDAQ 1.7%. Both closed at record highs. And Charles de Ledesma has the latest on that cruise ship in the Atlantic that's been dealing with a hantavirus outbreak.
5: Spanish authorities will receive more than 140 passengers and crew members on board the stricken cruise ship. The vessel's expected to reach the Spanish island of Tenerife off the coast of West Africa on Saturday or Sunday, where health officials will perform careful evacuations. Virginia Barcones, Spain's head of emergency services, says they will arrive at a completely isolated, cordoned-off area. The US has agreed to send a plane to the area to repatriate its 17 citizens, and the British government also says it will charter a plane to evacuate the nearly two dozen British citizens still on the MV Hondius. At least three passengers have died and several others are sick. I'm Charles de Ledesma.
2: This is AP News. The Pentagon's begun releasing new files on UFOs. Sagar Magani has the story.
6: President Trump teased the release last week.
7: I think some of it's going to be very interesting to people.
6: This batch includes FBI documents, NASA astronaut transcripts, and videos showing unidentified objects captured by military sensors in locations from Japan to North America. Congress told the Pentagon 4 years ago to start releasing decades of UFO sighting files, as some military members reported seeing unexplained aircraft. A 2024 report revealed hundreds of new so-called unexplained anomalous phenomena incidents, but no evidence the government had ever confirmed citing alien technology. The Pentagon says the public can draw its own conclusions from these files. Sagar Magani, Washington.
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0: They're not, they can get there.
1: Meanwhile, the president also says he's persuaded Russia and Ukraine to accept a three-day ceasefire plus a prisoner swap.
0: So they're going to be transferring almost immediately 1,000 prisoners from each side. That's very good. Russia, Ukraine.
1: U.S. employers added a surprisingly strong 115,000 jobs last month, while the unemployment rate remained at a low 4.3%. Gus Fauché at PNC Financial Services.
2: The economy is adding jobs. The unemployment rate is fairly low. The job market isn't quite as strong as it was a couple of years ago, but it's looking a little bit better in 2026 than it did in 2025, despite everything that's going on with the conflict with Iran.
1: On Wall Street, stocks closed a winning week with more gains, the Dow up just 12 points, but the S&P gained 0.8% and the NASDAQ 1.7%. Both closed at record highs. And Charles de Ledesma has the latest on that cruise ship in the Atlantic that's been dealing with a hantavirus outbreak.
3: Spanish authorities will receive more than 140 passengers and crew members on board the stricken cruise ship. The vessel is expected to reach the Spanish island of Tenerife off the coast of West Africa on Saturday or Sunday, where health officials will perform careful evacuations. Virginia Barcones, Spain's head of emergency services, says they will arrive at a completely isolated, cordoned-off area. The U.S. has agreed to send a plane to the area to repatriate its 17 citizens, and the British government also says it will charter a plane to evacuate the nearly two dozen British citizens still on the MV Hondius. At least three passengers have died and several others are sick. I'm Charles de Ledesma.
1: This is AP News. The Pentagon's begun releasing new files on UFOs. Sagar Magani has the story.
4: President Trump teased the release last week.
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4: This batch includes FBI documents, NASA

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1: Oh, yeah?
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0: I used to think about immature things. 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
1: Some of y'all go get washed. 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

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Chat. 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They chat. They chat. They chat.

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1: AP News for Friday, May 8th. I'm Ben Thomas. President Trump says Russia and Ukraine have agreed to a three-day ceasefire and prisoner swap, telling reporters,
2: I asked, and President Putin agreed. President Zelensky agreed, both readily. And we have a little period of time where they're not going to be killing people. That's very good.

0: Sagar Magani has more.
1: The president writes on social media the truce would start Saturday, Victory Day in Russia, signifying the World War II win over Nazi Germany. Moscow had already announced a ceasefire, but it fell apart, as did Ukraine's own unilateral ceasefire this week. Ukrainian President Volodymyr Zelensky said his forces will mirror whatever Russia's do. President Trump says this could be the beginning of the long war's end.
2: I mean, it could be. It'd be nice. I'd like to see it stop. Russia, Ukraine, it's the worst thing since World War II in terms of life. 25,000 young soldiers every month. It's crazy.
1: Sagar Magani, Washington.
0: After U.S. and Iranian forces exchanged fire in the Strait of Hormuz Friday, President Trump said,
2: "Militarily, very good. We'll see whether or not they can get there."
0: The latter a reference to Iran's review of the latest U.S. proposal to end the war, Secretary of State Marco Rubio.
3: Their system is still highly fractured and a bit dysfunctional as well. So that may be serving as an impediment.
0: The U.S. military says it's carried out another strike on an alleged drug boat in the Eastern Pacific, killing two people with one survivor. The Trump administration campaign has now killed at least 193 since last September. The military has not provided evidence that any of the vessels were carrying drugs. Alabama's governor has signed off on a plan to hold new primaries if courts allow the state to redraw its congressional districts. The Virginia Supreme Court struck down that state's new map Friday, despite voters' approval. This is AP News. A voice for nature turns 100.
4: A birthday message to David Attenborough is being displayed in central London's Piccadilly Circus as the world's most famous wildlife presenter celebrates his 100th birthday, and cinemas throughout the day are showing his nature films.
5: I remember the first time I met mountain gorillas.
4: Through programmes such as Life on Earth, The Private Life of Plants and The Blue Planet, Attenborough has illuminated the beauty, ferocity and sometimes downright weirdness of nature in a hushed, melodic voice that conveys his own awe at what he's witnessing.
6: There is more meaning and mutual understanding in exchanging a glance with a gorilla than with any other animal I know.
4: I'm Charles Villalesma.
0: A gorilla story told by David Attenborough, now on Netflix. The latest through the weekend at apnews.com. I'm Ben Thomas. 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

0: Hi. What?
1: Look. What they talking about? They ain't talking about none. What they talking about? They ain't talking about none. What they talking about? They ain't talking about none. What they talking about? They ain't talking about none. Huh? They ain't talking about none. Hi. What they talking about? They ain't talking about none. What they talking about? They ain't talking about none. What they talking about? They ain't talking about none. What they talking about? They ain't talking about none. Huh? They ain't talking about none. Pickable, I just put them bookers in my chain. Pickable, 80 pointers like a Kobe game. Pickable, 7-6 tools

0: You know my little stuff, they rock a pickable.
1: Surprise, this that chicken cheese. Pickable. Let me FaceTime my op. I'm up the street. Pickable. Yes, AGs. I'm putting something to sleep. Pickable. He on the ground. I praise God and start stumping feet.
0: Pickable.
1: I put 10 on his face. My shooter plan.
0: Pickable.
1: I hit it from the back. I told her move her hands.
0: Pickable.
1: Then slap where at.
0: Pickable.
1: On your top, I'm with Dot. Don't look back.
0: What they talking about? They ain't talking about nothing. What they talking about? They ain't talking about nothing. What they talking about? They ain't talking about nothing. What they talking about? They ain't talking about nothing. Huh? They ain't talking about nothing. Hey, that's my. Hey, that's my. Hey, with all that fake. Hey, ain't the one to play with. Hey. Pull off in a lamb, double pocket all that tams. Mister, get off on your mans. If he hand you disrespect, you better follow up with hands. Losses to the neck, but now I'm trophied up. I'm saying like, bing, bop, boom, boom, boom, bop, bam. The type of I'm on, you wouldn't understand. The type of skits I'm on, you wouldn't understand. Big dog business, I would not hold your hand.
1: Broke business, I cannot be your man. Never got us loop until we open up that can. Damn, alley hoop me bands, I'm a slam. Jam freak, I like my Mac touching yams. Petty ops around me, I'ma tell you turn it off. Heard what happened to your mans, not sorry for your loss. Should've prayed before them shooters came and nailed to the cross. I let your boy get a pass, lucky you saw. For real.
0: What they talking about?
1: They talking about nothing.
0: What they talking about?
1: They talking about nothing.
0: What they talking about?
1: They talking about nothing.
0: What they talking about?
1: They talking about nothing.
0: Huh? They ain't talking about nothing. Hey, what they talking about?
1: They talking about nothing.
0: What they talking about?
1: They talking about nothing.
0: What they talking about?
1: They talking about nothing.
0: What they talking about?
1: They talking about nothing.
0: Huh? They ain't talking about nothing. Pickable.
2: AP News for Friday, May 8th. I'm Ben Thomas. President Trump says Russia and Ukraine have agreed to a three-day ceasefire and prisoner swap, telling reporters.
3: I asked, and President Putin agreed. President Zelensky agreed, both readily. And we have a little period of time where they're not going to be killing people. That's very good.
2: Sakhar Magani has more.
4: The president writes on social media the truce would start Saturday, Victory Day in Russia, signifying the World War II win over Nazi Germany. Moscow had already announced a ceasefire, but it fell apart, as did Ukraine's own unilateral ceasefire this week. Ukrainian President Volodymyr Zelensky said his forces will mirror whatever Russia's do. President Trump says this could be the beginning of the long war's end.
3: I mean, it could be. It'd be nice. I'd like to see it stop. Russia, Ukraine, it's the worst thing since World War II in terms of life. 25,000 young soldiers every month. It's crazy.
4: Sagar Magani, Washington.
2: After U.S. and Iranian forces exchanged fire in the Strait of Hormuz Friday, President Trump said,
3: militarily, very good. We'll see whether or not they can get there.
2: The latter a reference to Iran's review of the latest U.S. proposal to end the war, Secretary of State Marco Rubio.
5: Their system is still highly fractured and a bit.

0: Court struck down that state's new map Friday, despite voters' approval. This is AP News. A voice for nature turns 100.
1: A birthday message to David Attenborough is being displayed in central London's Piccadilly Circus as the world's most famous wildlife presenter celebrates his 100th birthday, and cinemas throughout the day are showing his nature films.
2: I remember the first time I met mountain gorillas.
1: Through programmes such as Life on Earth, The Private Life of Plants and The Blue Planet, Attenborough has illuminated the beauty, ferocity and sometimes downright weirdness of nature in a hushed, melodic voice that conveys his own awe at what he's witnessing.
3: There is more meaning and mutual understanding in exchanging a glance with a gorilla than with any other animal I know.
1: I'm Charles Villadesma.
0: A gorilla story told by David Attenborough, now on Netflix. The latest through the weekend at apnews.com. I'm Ben Thomas. Thanks for listening.
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We push on. 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But there are times when bootstraps aren't enough. 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So we're gonna reach out, because sometimes

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0: 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She like a dream to me, but I can't close my eyes.
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19: Yeah. I still see myself in you, I swear I can't stop it. These bed sheets in my room still smell like you and all of your solace. You're lost inside the pictures of us in the deepest parts of my wallet. Moments that last forever, memories you've forgotten. Cause I still see myself in you, I swear I won't change. 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I'm inside the pictures of us in the deepest parts of your frame. Moments that last forever, memories all the same.

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5: AP News for Friday, May 8th. I'm Ben Thomas. President Trump says Russia and Ukraine have agreed to a 3-day ceasefire and prisoner swap, telling reporters,
6: I asked, and President Putin agreed, President Zelensky agreed, both readily, and we have a little period of time where they're not going to be killing people. That's very good.
5: Sakhar Magani has more.
7: The president writes on social media the truce would start Saturday, Victory Day in Russia, signifying the World War II win over Nazi Germany. Moscow had already announced a ceasefire, but it fell apart, as did Ukraine's own unilateral ceasefire this week. Ukrainian President Volodymyr Zelensky said his forces will mirror whatever Russia's do. President Trump says this could be the beginning of the long war's end.
6: I mean, it could be. It'd be nice. I'd like to see it stop. Russia, Ukraine, it's the worst thing since World War II in terms of life. 25,000 young soldiers every month. It's crazy.
7: Sagar Magani, Washington.
5: After U.S. and Iranian forces exchanged fire in the Strait of Hormuz Friday, President Trump said,
6: militarily, very good. We'll see whether or not they can get there.
5: The latter a reference to Iran's review of the latest U.S. proposal to end the war, Secretary of State Marco Rubio.
8: Their system is still highly fractured and a bit dysfunctional as well, so that may be serving as an impediment.

The U.S. military says it's carried out another strike on an alleged drug boat in the eastern Pacific, killing two people with one survivor. The Trump administration campaign has now killed at least 193 since last September. The military has not provided evidence that any of the vessels were carrying drugs. Alabama's governor has signed off on a plan to hold new primaries if courts allow the state to redraw its congressional districts. The Virginia Supreme Court struck down that state's new map Friday, despite voters' approval. This is AP News. A voice for nature turns 100.

0: as the world's most famous wildlife presenter celebrates his 100th birthday, and cinemas throughout the day are showing his nature films.
1: I remember the first time I met mountain gorillas.
0: Through programmes such as Life on Earth, The Private Life of Plants and The Blue Planet, Attenborough has illuminated the beauty, ferocity and sometimes downright weirdness of nature in a hushed, melodic voice that conveys his own awe at what he's witnessing.
2: There is more meaning and mutual understanding in exchanging a glance of the gorilla than with any other animal I know.
0: I'm Charles Villadesma.
3: A Gorilla Story, told by David Attenborough, now on Netflix. The latest through the weekend at apnews.com. I'm Ben Thomas. 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

0: I'm Ben Thomas with an AP News Minute. President Trump's redecorating efforts in the nation's capital include his White House ballroom project, the Rose Garden makeover, repainting the Lincoln Memorial reflecting pool, and Marissa Duhaney has the latest.
1: President Trump wants to paint the granite exterior of the Eisenhower Executive Office Building white, a dramatic makeover for the famously gray building. The 19th century landmark building next to the White House was the original home for the state, war, and Navy departments. It currently houses ceremonial offices for the Vice President and offices for the Second Lady, as well as the National Security Council and other White House departments. Last year, Trump called the gray a really bad color. But the proposal has alarmed preservationists, architects, and historians who argue that granite is not meant to be painted, as it could trap moisture, deteriorate the stone, and not solve the problems the administration wants to fix. A lawsuit against the proposed paint job is working its way through federal court.
0: The AP's Marissa Duhaney reporting from Washington, and I'm Ben Thomas.
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7: AP News for Friday, May 8th. I'm Ben Thomas. President Trump says Russia and Ukraine have agreed to a three-day ceasefire and prisoner swap, telling reporters,
8: I asked and President Putin agreed, President Zelensky agreed, both readily, and we have a little period of time where they're not going to be killing people. That's very good.
7: Sakhar Magani has more.
9: The president writes on social media the truce would start Saturday, Victory Day in Russia, signifying the World War II win over Nazi Germany. Moscow had already announced a ceasefire, but it fell apart, as did Ukraine's own unilateral ceasefire this week. Ukrainian President Volodymyr Zelensky said his forces will mirror whatever Russia's do. President Trump says this could be the beginning of the long war's end.
8: I mean, it could be. It'd be nice. I'd like to see it stop. Russia, Ukraine, it's the worst thing since World War II in terms of life. 25,000 young soldiers every month. It's crazy.
9: Sagar Magani, Washington.
7: After U.S. and Iranian forces exchanged fire in the Strait of Hormuz Friday, President Trump said,
8: militarily very good. We'll see whether or not they can get there.
7: The latter a reference to Iran's review of the latest U.S. proposal.

0: celebrates his 100th birthday, and cinemas throughout the day are showing his nature films.
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0: Through programmes such as Life on Earth, The Private Life of Plants and The Blue Planet, Attenborough has illuminated the beauty, ferocity and sometimes downright weirdness of nature in a hushed, melodic voice that conveys his own awe at what he's witnessing.
2: There is more meaning and mutual understanding in exchanging a glance of the gorilla than with any other animal I know.
0: I'm Charles Villavesma.
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0: people. I'm gonna write something on the board. Let's spell it. First letter.
1: L-O-G-E.
0: What's that?

0: I'm Ben Thomas with an AP News Minute. President Trump's redecorating efforts in the nation's capital include his White House ballroom project, the Rose Garden makeover, repainting the Lincoln Memorial reflecting pool, and Marissa Duhaney has the latest.
1: President Trump wants to paint the granite exterior of the Eisenhower Executive Office Building white, a dramatic makeover for the famously gray building. The 19th century landmark building next to the White House was the original home for the state, war, and Navy departments. It currently houses ceremonial offices for the Vice President and offices for the Second Lady, as well as the National Security Council and other White House departments. Last year, Trump called the gray a really bad color. But the proposal has alarmed preservationists, architects, and historians who argue that granite is not meant to be painted, as it could trap moisture, deteriorate the stone, and not solve the problems the administration wants to fix. A lawsuit against the proposed paint job is working its way through federal court.
0: The AP's Marissa Duhaney reporting from Washington, and I'm Ben Thomas.
2: Not completing high school is more of a social thing than it was an academic thing. I came out in the 11th grade. Nobody was embracing you. The kids were cruel. It was very difficult.

0: be gay. 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
2: AP News for Friday, May 8th. I'm Ben Thomas. President Trump says Russia and Ukraine have agreed to a 3-day ceasefire and prisoner swap, telling reporters,
3: I asked and President Putin agreed, President Zelensky agreed, both readily, and we have a little period of time where they're not going to be killing people. That's very good.
2: Sagar Magani has more.
4: The president writes on social media the truce would start Saturday, Victory Day in Russia, signifying the World War II win over Nazi Germany. Moscow had already announced a ceasefire, but it fell apart, as did Ukraine's own unilateral ceasefire this week. Ukrainian President Volodymyr Zelensky said his forces will mirror whatever Russia's do. President Trump says this could be the beginning of the long war's end.
3: I mean, it could be. It'd be nice. I'd like to see it stop. Russia, Ukraine, it's the worst thing since World War II in terms of life. 25,000 young soldiers every month. It's crazy.
4: Sagar Magani, Washington.
2: After U.S. and Iranian forces exchanged fire in the Strait of Hormuz Friday, President Trump said,
3: militarily very good. We'll see whether or not they can get there.
2: The latter a reference to Iran's review of the latest U.S. proposal to end the war, Secretary of State Marco Rubio.
5: Their system is still highly fractured and a bit dysfunctional as well, so that may be serving as an impediment.
2: The U.S. military says it's carried out another strike on an alleged drug boat in the Eastern Pacific, killing 2 people with 1 survivor. The Trump administration campaign has now killed at least 193 since last September. The military has not provided evidence that any of the vessels were carrying drugs. Alabama's governor has signed off on a plan to hold new primaries if courts allow the state to redraw its congressional districts. The Virginia Supreme Court struck down that state's new map Friday, despite voters' approval. This is AP News. A Voice for Nature turns 100.
6: A birthday message to David Attenborough is being displayed in central London's Piccadilly Circus as the world's most famous wildlife presenter celebrates his 100th birthday, and cinemas throughout the day are showing his nature films.
7: I remember the first time I met mountain gorillas.
6: Through programmes such as Life on Earth, The Private Life of Plants and The Blue Planet, Attenborough has illuminated the beauty, ferocity and sometimes downright weirdness of nature in a hushed, melodic voice that conveys his own awe at what he's witnessing.
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3: 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The latest through the weekend at apnews.com. I'm Ben Thomas. 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

0: Come on, let's go, real slow. Baby, like this is perfecto. Oh, you know I'm on tonight. My hips don't lie and I'm starting to feel it's right. The attraction, the tension. Baby, like this is perfection.
1: No fighting, no fighting, no fighting.
0: No fighting.
2: Hi, I'm Ryan Blaney, a third-generation race car driver, and we dedicate a lot of our time to going as fast as possible. 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

0: I'm Ben Thomas with an AP News Minute. President Trump's redecorating efforts in the nation's capital include his White House ballroom project, the Rose Garden makeover, repainting the Lincoln Memorial reflecting pool, and Marissa Duhaney has the latest.
1: President Trump wants to paint the granite exterior of the Eisenhower Executive Office Building white, a dramatic makeover for the famously gray building. The 19th century landmark building next to the White House was the original home for the state, war, and Navy departments. It currently houses ceremonial offices for the Vice President and offices for the Second Lady, as well as the National Security Council and other White House departments. Last year, Trump called the gray a really bad color. But the proposal has alarmed preservationists, architects, and historians who argue that granite is not meant to be painted, as it could trap moisture, deteriorate the stone, and not solve the problems the administration wants to fix. A lawsuit against the proposed paint job is working its way through federal court.
0: The AP's Marissa Duhaney reporting from Washington, and I'm Ben Thomas.
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cover a Newsweek. Oh well, guess beggars can't be choosy. 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Wanted to be left alone in public, excuse me. But wanting my cake and eat it too. And wanting it both ways. Fame made me a balloon, cause my ego inflated when I flew. See, but it was

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I say I'm happy, but I'm still stuck on us. Does your mind play this game too? Think about me and you. I guess I'll just pretend until

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0: Hello, everybody, and welcome to this broadcast of Trevian Baseball. I'm Luke Roche alongside Jake Morgenstein. You're listening to 88.1 FM, the voice of New Trier. It's a cool 61 degrees and sunny here at Duke's Childs Field. It's senior day for the Trevians. On the mound, Rocky Eisen. Let's get a look at your Trevians lineup. Starting off at center field, it's number 12, Mason Bloom, followed by the first baseman, the only junior on today's starting batting order is number 24, Jackie Ryder, followed by the catcher in the three hole, Keenan Donaldson, then the DH, Charlie Donlin. Then at left field, it's number 13, Rowan Hester. After that, you have the third baseman, Luke Mastros, followed by the second baseman, Kincaid Buck, the shortstop, Will Blomeyer, and rounding it out at right field, number 2, Austin LaBoyer. So that'll do it for the Trevians batting lineup. Now let's take a look at their opponent, the Niles West Wolves. Starting off at the shortstop position, at center field, it's number 6. Hang on now, sorry, I'm having trouble with the roster. Number 6, Colby. Then at left field, it's number 1, Somm. Followed by right field, number 13, Shaltuck. Then it is the third baseman, number 21, Gavin Lose. Then the DH, number 33, Pilota. And on the mound is number 4, Radameo. At shortstop, number 6, Bickhouse. First pitch underway for Rocky Eisen as he gets Colby to swing through for strike 1. So senior day opens up with a strike.
1: Yeah, great pitch there by Eisen right down Broadway. Swung on and missed just a tiny bit late.
0: Second pitch just a bit outside and low. So count is even up now at 1-1.
1: Yeah,
0: Jake, it's good to have you back.

0: It's great to be here, Luke. That 0-1 slider just missed off the plate. It was a nice spot, though, by Eisen.
1: Colby just a bit late there on the contact. Fouls it off down the first base path. It's 1-2. Eisen looking for the punch out and a good start to his senior day. Obviously, last week recorded the W for the Trevians versus Lake Zurich and gets Colby to fan out for the strike three, and it's the first out for Rocky Eisen.
0: Yeah, great pitch there by Eisen. Decided to work the zone, went up in the strike zone, way above his head. No way he could have swung at that one and made contact. Great pitch by Eisen for the first punch out.
1: Yeah, Eisen definitely one of the most dedicated players on this Trevians roster. He's spent numerous amounts of hours in the weight room, consistently out there getting better is what I've been told. First pitch to Somm is upstairs for ball one. Somm, the lefty, takes ball two, so it's a 2-0 count now for the lefty left fielder.
0: Yeah, that second pitch slider missed way upstairs. So far, we've only shown a two-pitch mix out of Eisen.
1: But that one sneaks by Luke Mastros, and Somm sneaks into first for a quick single. So the second batter for the Wolves gets on base with one out.
0: Yeah, that was just, he just poked it right through late. Blomeyer and Mastros, neither of them could get there, right through the 5-6 hole. And it is a one-out knock for Lucas Somm.
1: So now it's another lefty. This one, the right fielder, Shattuck, showing bunt on the first pitch. Somm gets back to first. Ryder cannot field the throw from Donaldson, so everybody's safe. But Shattuck takes strike one.
0: Yeah, first pitch slider there by Eisen. Right down Main Street, but couldn't lay the bunt down.
1: So on the 0-1, Eisen gets the call from Donaldson. Shattuck thought about swinging there, but takes strike two. Clips the zone, it seems, so 0-2 now.
0: Yeah, beautiful pitch there by Eisen. There, Rush Shattuck, the hitter, the left-hander, right to the outside. No thought about swinging there.
1: Eisen checks over at first, but Somm is in there safely, so we'll do it again from 0-2. On deck for the Wolves, number 21, Zach Gavrilos. And Shattuck swings through for strike three, so two quick strikeouts for Rocky Eisen with two outs now, and now that brings up the shortstop, number 21, Zach Gavrilos.
0: Yeah, that was a great change up there low. Got him swinging and fanning for strike three.
1: So a righty batter now for Niles West. This first pitch to Gavrilos is down low for ball one. Obviously, it's Donaldson behind the dish for the Trevians. Such a poised catcher of true veteran presence for this Trevian team. Talking to pitcher for the Trevians, Justice Hernandez, he feels like Donaldson has done a great job mentoring, you know, Chase Estrada and Ike Vogt, some of the catchers, and Nathaniel Blazo, just on how to really build up their defensive game. So the second pitch inside for strike one, so it's a 1-1 count now to Gavrilos. One-one. Eisen fires. Runner goes for Niles West. Donaldson cannot field the ball, and in there easily is Lucas Somm, so he makes it to second base. Runner in scoring position now with two outs.
0: Yeah, that was a great call there by Niles West. You first inning, you want your speed threat to just take off. Slider missed in the dirt, and Somm was in there standing.
1: 2-1, Eisen gets Gavrilos to chase, grounded to third. Mastros makes the play, Ryder catches, and that's it for the third out. Trevian due up to bat here in the bottom half in just a moment. 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

0: Welcome back to 88.1 FM, the voice of New Trier. I'm Luke Roche alongside Jake Morgenstein. We're here for the bottom half of the first inning. Leading off for the Trevians is the center fielder, number 12, Mason Bloom. Walk-up song, Crazy Train by Ozzy Osbourne. He will face the righty pitcher, number 4, Dean Podomites. So a righty-righty matchup to begin Saturday morning for the Trevians offense. First pitch. Outside but in for the strike, so 0-1 to Mason Bloom.
1: Yeah, great pitch there. Great pitch there by Podomites. Nicks the corner, gets the call.
0: Second pitch, Bloom bites, grounded over to second, easily picked. No, has some trouble with it, is the first baseman. That's number 16, Kim, and so Bloom is able to sneak into first with the single.
1: Yeah, that'll go down as an error here on Niles West.
0: Yeah, it was well fielded there by the second baseman. But it just seems like that Kim had some trouble fielding it. That was Josh Kim. Podomites checks on Bloom at first, but Bloom slides in safely. So the first pitch to Ryder is upstairs for ball one. Jackie Ryder, the only junior on, or non-senior, I should say, on this lineup for the Trevians today. Ryder is a 3-star Boilermaker commit for football. Second pitch to Ryder. Ryder offers at it. This one sky high to right field. Underneath it to make the play is Shattuck, and so one away for the Trevians.
1: Yeah, that right there, that was a great pitch by Modi. Got it upstairs, drove it out towards right, and Shattuck made the grab.
0: So Modi gets Donaldson to swing for the first strike on the first pitch of this at-bat. Donaldson, catcher for the Trevians, been on varsity. This is his second year. Obviously, the postseason, one of the postseason heroes last year. Second pitch is down low, so 1-1 count to Keenan Donaldson coming up.
1: Luke, we're through a month of the MLB regular season so far. Both our teams not been performing so well far this regular season.
0: Yeah, it's definitely, especially from a Boston standpoint, it's not been best couple of months for to be a Boston sports fan. Obviously, Patriots losing the Super Bowl, Bruins first-round exits, and the Celtics blow a 3-1 lead to the 76ers. It's been a tough going. You know, why don't you recount just a little bit how the Mets season has been going so far?
1: Yeah, so far not the best season so far for the Mets is Donaldson pops it up towards first, and they make the grab. But so far not been the best start for the Mets. They had dealt with multiple injuries to start the year. Soto was down for 3 weeks, and then as soon as he came back, Lindor went down that exact day. So not a great start to the New York Mets season.
0: Yeah, and the Red Sox, they fired their manager Alex Cora after a win 17-1 in Baltimore. So a little bit of a surprising move after such a big win, but I felt like it was a needed change. Anyways, two down now. It brings up Charlie Donlin, the lefty DH, takes ball one upstairs. Second pitch, well struck in between the center field and right field gap, and that one is out of here! Charlie Donlin delivers in the first inning to send home Mason Bloom, and it's a 2-0 Trevian lead.
1: It is high, it is far, it is God. A tribute to John Sterling, who just passed away, and Charlie Donlin delivers for a 2-run shot in the top of the first inning here on Senior Day.
0: Wow, I mean, That ball was just well struck as soon as it came off the bat. I think he knew that one was no outfielder could make a play on it. That was well out there past the right fielder. And a 2-0 Trevian lead brings up the left fielder, number 13, Rowan Hester. Chelsea Dagger by the Fertilis plays after the home run mash. So with two outs, Hester takes ball one. Second pitch of the at-bat coming. This one finds the strike zone, so count evened up at 1-1.
1: Yeah, let's go back at that swing by Donlin there. Left the slider over the middle of the plate. Donlin took advantage, swung on it, hit it to deep right center field, and that one was gone.
0: Hester takes ball two, it seems, or maybe it's ball one. Scoreboard operators not keeping up to date. So I'll say it's a 1-1 count for Rowan Hester. Luke Mastros awaits on deck. Modi, this one way outside and gets to the backstop. So 2-1 now to Rowan Hester. Hester, usually a courtesy runner for the Trevians, but however, it is senior day, so he will be getting the start at left field. Hester makes good contact. It's a short bloop to right field, and he's in for a single.
1: Yeah, nice swing there by Hester. Going Oppo Taco, the righty. Got it over into the right field gap between second and right. And it dropped in there for a single.
0: This brings up the third baseman, right-handed hitter Luke Mastros. Mastros, a tight end for the Trevians varsity squad this fall, last fall, was a good connection for the first baseman, Jackie Ryder, who is the quarterback. Hester goes. Play at second. They'll say Hester slides in safely there. That's what he's known for, is his killer speed.
1: Yeah, that was a beautiful jump there by Hester. Jumped on it well, got there in the second, slid in safely.
0: And so it's ball one to Luke Mastros. Jake, while we have time, you have a new YouTube channel where you have been interviewing a few different people in the sports media realm. Why don't you tell us a little bit about that?
1: Yeah, so far I just started just a few days ago. I've interviewed Aaron Hook, who works with the Wilmington Blue Rocks, a high A affiliate, as well as he works for the Philadelphia 76ers G League team. And then I did a couple days ago, I worked with Adam Young, who does work for New Mexico State, all sports, as volleyball, baseball, basketball, football, every single sport over there at New Mexico State. And also on Thursday, which will go up today, Chicago Bulls radio play-by-play announcer Chuck Swirsky, someone who is very known here in Chicago. I also did that, which will be up a little bit later today.
0: And so Mastros goes down swinging, and that'll put an end to the first inning. I'm Luke Roche alongside Jake Morgenstein. More baseball action coming up next here on 88.1 FM, the voice of New Trier.

0: Welcome back to 88.1 FM, the voice of New Trier. I'm Jake Morrison alongside Luke Gross. First pitch by Rocky Eisen. Fastball tapped foul behind home plate. Running off for the Niles West Wolves, the DH today, and Drew Prezoka. Curveball misses high upstairs. 1-1 count.
1: No, the rotation from Eisen, or excuse me, like the mix. He got a slider, he's got a curveball and a fastball. Three pitch kind of guy for Rocky Eisen. He can really mix up his velocity, but also his off speeds really well.
0: Slider tapped over towards Kincaid. Bucket second, and he
2: will
0: make the grab for the out. 2-0 Trevians here on 88.1 FM. It was a Charlie Donlin home run in the bottom half of the first inning that placed two on the scoreboard for the Trevians. No one on, one out, as Eisen gets set to deliver. And this one will be sky high out towards deep left center field. Looking back at it is going to be Hester, and it's going to get down in there for two, trying for three. And he's in there safely, almost looking for the inside the park home run there. A great swing by Bode Bickhouse.
1: That was a fantastic, the pop really carried it back down to towards the warning track there for Bode, but that one I thought had a better chance of going out than what it looked like Donlin's hit. Donlin's hit was more of a line drive. The velocity really carried out past right field. I thought Bode might have had a chance to clear the fence there.
0: First baseman Josh Kim is next to hit. First pitch, fastball up outside, fouled back for a strike.
1: Kim,
0: this Niles and West team, they've been very first pitch heavy, Luke.
1: Yeah, absolutely. They came out, obviously their leadoff man came out swinging, but he went down on strikes. Their second man got on base after a sneaky single past the 5-6 hole. Kim, the
0: guy. Got a beautiful bunt by Kim, and no one covering third for the Trevians, so they get the second out. But Josh Kim laid down one Welsh. Mastros came over, took the ball right in front of the catcher Donaldson, but no one at third to try and get the lead runner, so instead they get Kim at first. And now two down with a man on third. And stepping up to the plate is going to be Gonzalez, the catcher.
1: Yeah, going back to Josh Kim, he was the first baseman who made the error in the early on in the first inning, which ended up leading to a two-run shot. If he had collected that, they would not have brought up Charlie Donlin, and the score would still be 0-0.
0: Well, that slider will get away, and Niles West will put their first run on the scoreboard. As coming home to score is Bickhouse. Donaldson couldn't corral the wild pitch, and it brings home a runner from third.
1: And you see Eisen, when he goes there to try to make a play at the plate, he signals to Donaldson. He says, it's my bad. He puts the hand on the chest. He taps his chest a few times.
0: And that one is going to miss inside, almost hitting the catcher, Gonzalez. Gonzalez, the no batting gloves approach, something that we don't usually see a lot of in this righty-righty matchup.
1: I can't even really think of a current MLB player that doesn't wear batting gloves.
0: Gonzalez taps one foul, so it'll be 1-2.
1: Can you name a current MLB athlete that doesn't wear gloves, that's known for not wearing gloves?
0: Jeff McNeil did it for part of his career. I have no idea if he does

0: Sacramento now. 1-2 pitch, kicks, fires. Fastball misses low and outside, so 2 balls, 2 strikes, 2 out, second inning, 2-1 ball game. A lot of twos here, Luke.
1: Yeah, you're right. Two runs, 2 balls, 2 strikes, 2 outs. It is a lot. And, you know, 32 on the mound, 24 at bats.
0: Well, Eisen kicks, fires, fastball misses just outside. We'll do it again with a full count. Yep. And now Eisen is set and ready for the payoff. Kicks, delivers, fastball misses low. It'll be ball four, Rocky Eisen. And a little bit of a rocky start here in the second inning.
1: Yeah, I mean, it's nice when you get the first 2 outs, but when you have a wild pitch that leads to a run scoring and then immediately walking the runner after, it's your confidence is going to fall down, but it's about how you respond. You know, I like this quote that says, you know, 90% of life is, or 10% of life is what happens to you, 90% is how you react to it. So let's see how Rocky Eisen can react after 2 mishaps.
0: Fastball misses, trying to check over at the runner at first is Donaldson, but he gets back in time. Fastball in there for a strike, so
1: and the throw
0: Eisen
1: by
0: gets ahead 1-0-1.
1: Throw by Donaldson there just a little bit late. I mean, I think if he had thrown a split second earlier, he could have easily gotten down
0: another one.
1: Runner.
0: And now going over to second, throw is in time, and they get him for the out. So some shaky base running by the catcher Gonzalez, and he gets caught there at second.
1: Yeah, fool me once, shame on you. Fool me twice, blame's on you.
0: We're through 1.5 innings of action here. It's 2-1 Trevi. You are listening to 88.1 FM, the voice of Nutria. We'll be back for the bottom half of the season.

0: Welcome back to 88.1 FM, the voice of New Trier. I am Jake Morrison alongside Luke Roche. Kincaid Buck will step up to start the bottom half of the second with some Take Me Home tonight. Taken after Carson Kelly, who has that as his walk-up song in the big leagues.
1: And speaking of the big leagues, catcher for the Giants, Patrick Bailey, got traded to the Guardians just a couple of minutes ago. So, Jake, you said that it was a good move for the Guardians. You know, they needed a catcher.
0: They don't really have one. So that is definitely something that they needed. First pitch by Modi hits the outside corner or strike. 0-1. Modi gets set, kicks, and fires to Buck. Buck thought about it, but does not take the hack. So it'll be one ball, one strike. Slider missed outside.
1: That was a good, it's a strong take from Kincaid Buck. That's something that takes a lot of patience and practice to really be able to get those takes developed.
0: One ball, one strike. Buck swings through a curveball there very early on that pitch. Great job by Modi to place that one in there. Buck in the seventh spot. It'll be Blomeyer and LaBoyer to end out

0: this inning. And that's the 1-2 slider misses down and away. So two balls, two strikes to Kincaid Buck.
1: Kincaid Buck, his job right now is just to protect the plate. As you find yourself down with two strikes, we also have two balls, so a glimmer of hope for him to still be able to draw the walk. You got to defend the plate.
0: 2-2, Buck goes down swinging on the slider low. So.
1: And just as I say that, he strikes out.
0: Will Blomeyer next to step up to the plate. Blomeyer will be, and Kincaid Buck will both be attending Michigan next year. Blomeyer playing at shortstop. Modi. Gets set, kicks, fires. Blomeyer grounds it over towards short. That's a nice play there. Throws over to first, not in time. Will Blomeyer will make it out for

0: there at short, but Blomeyer is in there for a one-out knock.
1: You know, despite the good play by Bickhouse, it's just it takes too much time, and especially with Blomeyer's speed, that's going to be a near impossible play to make. They throw a little bit offline, and you're going to have to rush it. But, yeah, it definitely looks fanciful from Bickhouse.
0: Austin LaBoyer, the left-hander, will step in to face Modi next. LaBoyer, who is known for his picture-taking career, has done it all throughout his high school season and even did some Northwestern football games this past year.
1: That's right. And, Jake, we had a lot of time interacting with him, especially during the basketball season. He was there for pretty much every game. So he's a familiar friend for us.
0: And something going on here. LaBoyer now will step back in to the plate. Blomeyer on first, 2-1. Trevsley, no balls, no strikes. One out here in the bottom half of the second inning. First pitch, LaBoyer hits it foul. And up over
1: into the
0: other field.
1: JV territory.
0: Yeah. By Austin LaBoyer. So no balls, one strike. Blomeyer on first.
1: LaBoyer recorded a triple last Saturday versus Lake Zurich, and it resulted to be a 10-9 victory.
0: The 0-1 fastball misses outside, leaving that 3-4 hole wide open between first and second. Here is Niles West with the left-hander up. It's a choice that they're willing to make, putting faith in their starting pitcher.
1: See if LaBoyer will make him pay.
0: Austin pops it up over towards third. Waiting under it is the third baseman, Gavnolis, and he makes the catch. So two down now for Mason Bloom. Saw a similar situation that happened in the last inning. Two out and a man on first, and if we take a look back, it was Charlie Donlin that sent one over the wall for two-run shot. Mason Bloom, the right-hander, steps in the face mode.
1: Yeah, and Bloom was the one who actually was brought in by Donlin, so now Bloom has a chance to kind of return the favor for his team and drive in a run himself.
0: Over there at first is Blomeyer, as Modi takes a quick check on it. Bloom played last season in the left field role, now takes his talents over to center field. Checking over at first on Blomeyer again is Modi.
1: It was Ben Toft, who was the center fielder last year, right?
0: Toft was at right.
1: He's at right.
0: But first pitch comes up inside. Zach Perchick was the center fielder last year.
1: Oh, that's right. And speaking of last year, our first game called together was Senior Day, where C.J. Donnelly had an impressive game. Yeah, nine positions
0: and
1: played.
0: And a balk here as Will Blomeyer will get second base for free.
1: You don't see that too often, a balk. That one helps the Trevians, with the runner now in scoring position.
0: So now one ball, no strikes to Bloom.
1: Going back to Donnelly, he had a strikeout in his one and only pitching appearance, pitched 0.1 innings, got a three-pitch strikeout.
0: Bloom takes a big hack at a fastball. It swings and misses, so one ball, one strike here to Bloom.
1: Of course, star of the team last year, Trey Myers, went on to take his talents to Indiana. The IU baseball team paid a visit to New Trier just 2 weeks ago when they played Northwestern at Wrigley Field. They lifted in the weight room, and some of them even played basketball during lunch periods, and so some students, including myself, were able to shoot hoops with them. They're a very enjoyable group of guys, all very tall.
0: As Boom swings and misses at the upstairs fastball, one ball, two strikes. That one is going to hit the outside corner and a called strike three. So Mason Bloom will go down on strikes. No runs, one hit in the inning for the Trevians. 2-1, they lead as we head to the top of the

0: so we're back here for the top of the third inning. It's a new pitcher for the Trevians. It's number 40, Benjamin Newman. Newman's first pitch to Modi. Sneaks past the third baseline, and Modi is in for a single on the first pitch he sees.
1: Yeah, Shelvon Modi, he was up to start last inning, but after a base-running error by Niles West, he had to come up again to start this third inning.
0: So it's back at the top of the lineup for the Niles West Wolves. So that brings up the center fielder, number 6, Chase Colby. Colby, one man on, no outs. He shows bunt. Newman throws to first. Play is made by Ryder, and that's the first out, but that advances Shelvon Modi to second base, and so a runner early on in scoring position for the Wolves.
1: Yeah, beautiful job there by Niles West, able to lay down that bunt, and an even better play there by the pitcher, Newman, for an intruder. Got it over to first, and that's why you need a tall first baseman. Ryder extends well and is able to get the out.
0: So it brings up the lefty batter, the left fielder number 1, Lucas Somm. Somm, first pitch fouled off towards the Trevian dugout, so he has a count of 0-1. Somm, the lefty, facing against Benjamin Newman, the righty. Newman kicks, fires outside for ball 1, so a 1-1 count to number 1. It's gotten a little cloudy here at Duke's Childs Field, but still a nice 60 degrees, and with today a high of 69, so it's starting to feel like summer a little bit.
1: The 1-1 slider nicks the outside corner for strike 2.
0: So 1-2 count. Newman pitches this one fouled off by Somm, and so we'll do it again from the 1-2. Wolves looking to tie the ball game at 2 as they trail by 1. This one well struck right field. Making the play is LaBoyer. Modi advancing to third, throw not in time. And Modi is safe at third with 2 outs. This brings up the right fielder, number 13, Russ Shattuck.
1: Yeah, beautiful throw by LaBoyer there. Modi thought about tagging, then decided that he should, but LaBoyer almost got him. Nice throw.
0: So 2 outs, lefty Shattuck trying to drive in the tying run here in the top of the third. It's going to be Newman shoving and finding the strike zone for strike 1. This one up top. You know, the way the Newman's pitching, it's like it looks like all of his balls are landing a little high. His release point is really high, but the balls somehow manage to drop a little bit lower. So on the 1-1, this one nearly clips Shattuck. Donaldson does a nice job diving and preventing the ball from rolling further back and holding Modi at third.
1: Yeah, if you remember one inning ago, the Wolves scored from third on a wild pitch. Donaldson was able to corral that one, but couldn't one inning ago.
0: So on the 2-1, this one finds the strike zone. It's evened up at 2-2 to Shattuck. Newman trying to look for the punch out and to put the Trevians out of this pickle. Get down to the bottom of the third to bring their offense out. Add some

0: apiece here at Duke's Childsfield with two outs, an RBI single for Russ Shattuck.
1: Yeah, beautiful play there by Shattuck. The full count payoff. Shattuck just roped it right to right field. Nice launch angle, good exit velo down right in front of LaBoyer for a hit.
0: So this brings up the shortstop, number 21, Zach Gavrilos. First pitch to Gavrilos. Down low and outside for ball one. Still two outs. Newman trying to end this inning. A little trouble closing it out so far. This one down low. Shattuck goes for second. Throw off line by Donaldson, and Shattuck will get to second with no difficulty.
1: Yeah, Niles West, what they've been doing, they've been running a lot so far today. So really experimenting on the base paths.
0: And that's going to come out of the manager, Chris Mackin, who really been confident with the stealing calls. They've been aggressive at the plate and aggressive at the base path. It's an overall aggressive team, and it's what's tied the game at two apiece. Three balls to Gavrilos, and Donaldson will take a visit with Newman at the mound.
1: Heading down towards the bullpen, Rocky Eisen.
0: I'm not sure. I don't think he can come back in after he's been taken out.
1: Yeah, I don't know, but he is going back towards the bullpen.
0: Well, it seems like he is able to.
1: Yeah, so.
0: So they might put Eisen back in for some more work. So a 3-0 count now to Gavrilos, and Newman trying to record the first strike of this at-bat. That one down Broadway for strike one, and so a 3-1 count now for Gavrilos, who didn't want to swing. Very smart choice.
1: Gavrilos last inning made a nice play at short. Almost got the out on Blomeyer, but just couldn't.
0: This one foul tipped off the glove of Donaldson, and it's a full count now for Gavrilos. On deck for the Wolves is the DH, number 4, Dean Podomites. Payoff pitch from Newman. Misses the strike zone. It's too far inside, and puts a runner on first, so two runners on for Podomites, and with only two outs, Dusty Napolia will go and talk to Ben Newman, and it looks like he will be taken out of work. A new pitcher coming on for the Trevians. I think that'll be
1: Daniel Spilotro that comes in.
0: Yeah, so Spilotro going to the University of Alabama for business is he's in. That'll do it for Benjamin Newman. Solid day of work for him after he relieved Rocky Eisen.
1: Preckload will step in.
0: So they'll let Spilotro get some of his warm-up pitches in.
1: We'll take a quick break here on 88.1.

So after the quick break, we're back here on 88.1 FM, the voice of Nutra. I am Luke Roche alongside Jake Morgenstein. Daniel Spilotro ready to get his day of work started here in the top of the third as Trevians and the Wolves are tied at two. The DH, Potomites at bat. Excuse me, that's number 33, Drew Przokta. So Przokta down 0-2 early with Spilotro on the mound. It's two outs, two runners on for the Wolves at the top of the third. Spilotro showing an outside pitch, and this one misses the zone for ball one.

wanting to get Pazokta to chase, but he holds his poise and will do it again. This one gets Pazokta to chase, and that'll do it. Cuts him down on strikes, and the top of the third is over. Trevian's bat coming up, led by Jackie Ryder, Keenan Donaldson, and Charlie Donlin here on 88.1 FM, the voice of New Trier. I'm Luke Roche alongside Jake Morganson, and you will catch us in just a bit for the bottom of the third.

0: Ladies and gentlemen, welcome back to the bottom of the third inning. Excuse me, it's the Trevians bats up now at Duke's Childs Field. It's Jackie Ryder leading off this bottom third, the only junior starting lineup. He takes ball one.
1: That'll be a called strike.
0: Oh,
1: there.
0: All right, thank you, Jake. So, 0-1 to Ryder, still on the mound for the Wolves is Modi, who was the tying run for today. In the top of the third, it came off of a single from Shattuck. Ryder watches ball one fly by, so a 1-1 to Ryder, but he'll take strike two as it clips the bottom right of the strike zone. 1-2 to the boiler commit. Donaldson waits on deck.
1: Ryder been on this team since he was a sophomore 1 year ago.
0: This pitch upstairs misses for ball two, so count is even up at 2-2 for Jackie Ryder. This one down Broadway, Ryder gets a piece of it, but it goes foul. No cars hit on those dangerously close as in the parking lot, so we'll do it again from 2-2 for Jackie Ryder. Modi shakes off his catcher and now finally agrees on a pitch. Ryder, however, gets a good piece of it. This one roped into center field. The center fielder has it hopped over his head. Ryder digging for two. He'll be waved to three. He'll be held at third. So Jackie Ryder, a stand-up triple, a throw not in time or anywhere close. And so Keenan Donaldson, a chance to give the Trevians a lead here on Senior Day. Donaldson delivered big last week with a three-run stand-up double, in which ended up giving him our player of the game and a 10-9 victory. Donaldson, a dangerous power hitter.
1: Yeah, Ryder just roped that one right into the right center gap. Great job there by the right fielder to try and get that ball in as after the center fielder made a huge mistake jumping as that ball bounced up really high as the infield here on the turf, outfield, and grass. So able to cut it down to a triple, but great play by Ryder.
0: First pitch to Donaldson in there for strike one. Say just hits the edge of the strike zone. So 0-1 to the dangerous righty. Modi again shakes off his catcher last time that resulted in a triple. Donaldson hacks at it. This one sky high into the infield. The second baseman there to make the play.
1: That's Podomites.
0: Podomites. So one away for the bottom of the third, Trevians. Now it's another dangerous hitter, Charlie Donlin, who went yard his first time at bat. It was a two-run shot, a chance to do it again here on Senior Day. So potential two-for-two homer game for Charlie Donlin with Ryder awaiting at third.
1: Yeah, we look back at that one. It was just a nice slide over the middle of the plate. Line shot right there to right center.
0: And Donlin delivers again. Gives the Trevians the lead 3-2 with a single up the middle. Ryder scores. And so a dribbler single up the middle for Charlie Donlin will give him his third RBI of the day.
1: Yeah, Donlin just first pitch, that fastball right over the middle of the plate, just took a swing, got it right up the middle, and got a base hit.
0: And so now the catcher Gonzalez will go meet with Modi. Batting now for the Trevians is the left fielder, number 13, Rowan Hester. Hester reached on with a single last time, even recorded a stolen base. This speedy wheels of Rowan Hester is a factor to watch out for. So one out, Donlin on first. Hester digs into the batter's box. First pitch to Hester down low for ball one. The bottom of the third, Trevians lead by one here on 88.1 FM, the voice of New Hampshire, based out of Winnetka, Illinois. Hester offers up at this pitch. into foul territory. First baseman cannot make the play, and so it'll be 1-1 for Rowan Hester. A good effort there by the first baseman.
1: Last year, Hester always came in to pinch run, one of the fastest players on the Stradion team here in the five spot today.
0: Yeah, and he still has kind of retained that role as the courtesy runner for the Trevians. This is one of his few starts in the season, but he still is a dangerous threat when he's on the base path. This one ends for strike two, so 1-2 count now to Rowan Hester. He's got to protect the plate here. Slight breeze, blowing to the west. Or no, to the east. 1-2 count. Modi checks over at first, but Donlin slides into first base. So we'll do it again from the 1-2. Modi cannot find the strike zone there and will not be able to put away Rowan Hester. Evens up the count at 2 apiece. Today is also senior day for Nutra girls soccer. They are currently playing at the Northfield campus.
1: Kickoff. Girls lacrosse, Luke.
0: Oh, girls lacrosse, yeah, sorry.
1: Soccer was a few days ago.
0: Yeah, girls lacrosse, so they just started the game a couple minutes ago. Hester, a high fly ball to right field in foul territory. This one into the opponent's bullpen, and Hester gets lucky for a second time this at-bat. He stays alive.
1: That one was hit close to 250 feet towards the bullpen. So, but just foul.
0: So we'll do it again from the 2-2 count for Rowan Hester with Charlie Donlin on first and one out. Luke Mastros, the third baseman, waits on deck with Kincaid Buck in the hole. A high fly ball to left field. Play is made there by Lucas Somm, and that's two away for the Trevians.
1: Yeah, Hester just gets too much under the ball, popped it up towards left and made the catch.
0: Two outs, Luke Mastros, the righty, up to bat. Has Donlin at first in a comfortable 3-2 lead, but insurance runs would always be nice. Still on the mound for the Wolves is Modi. Modi checks over at first to Donlin. Donlin again back in there easily. Modi shakes off Gonzalez. They finally agree. This one upstairs. The throw to first by Gonzalez, too late. Donlin's back in there.
1: Yeah, it was a great job checking in by Christian Gonzalez. The catcher threw it right over the first after the pitch. Donlin took a little bit too big of a lead, almost got gunned down at first.
0: And for those listening at home, do not be confused with Patriots all-star defensive back Christian Gonzalez. He is comfortable enjoying the offseason preparing for OTAs in just a couple of weeks as the football season is slowly creeping up on us. This one fouled off by Mastros. It's 1-1.
1: Schedule comes out next week.
0: That's right. On Thursday, May 14th. Jake, how do you think your Jets will do this season?
1: I'm really confident in how the New York Jets are going to play this season out. Charlie Donlin going to get balked over to second. So that's a second balk there by Modi. But with looking at the New York Jets season and their off season, and this offense is stellar. It is up there. The only caveat to the offense, though, is the quarterback position in Geno Smith. It is a pretty major caveat when looking at this team. But you have Breece Hall, who got an extension yesterday. Garrett Wilson, Omar Cooper Jr., tight end Kenyon Sadiq, a top 10 offensive line led by Olu Fashanu and Armon Membu. And that offense, just on paper, looks like it could be a top offense in the game. And you look at the defense, it's completely reworked. Nashawn Wright at corner, Pons at corner. They've got DeMario Davis, who they brought in. They traded Jermaine Johnson this offseason and revamped the entire defensive line. I think the Jets could win 9 games looking at their schedule already for next year. They have 3 matchups against the Raiders, Cardinals, and Browns, who all are their non-division 4th place matchups from last season, who I think are all pretty manageable victories for the Jets.
0: 1-2 count to Mastros. He fouls it back towards our way, and he'll do it again, staying alive. I think that might be a little of a lofty but also reasonable expectation for the Jets. I mean, last year was definitely not a strong season for them. I remember, of course, I didn't keep up with the Jets too much except for when they played my Patriots, and obviously Drake May, I believe, had a perfect day, went through 3 touchdowns, and but I think the Jets could, they're slowly trending upwards. Yeah, I'd agree. I think their draft is actually really solid, and extending Breece Hall was a huge move for their front office. But you're right, the caveat with Geno Smith as the quarterback, that's something that they had to work around. They have to find somebody who can really solidify themselves as the number one guy. I don't know if they're planning on drafting a quarterback next year to be really their future, if they're going to try to trade. Mastros gets gunned down on strikes there and play at first, not there is in time, and that'll put away the third out for the Trevians and bring an end to the third inning. I'm Luke Roche along Jake Morgenstein. Baseball action coming up in just a moment here on 88.1 FM, the voice of New Trier.

Tuesday and so slow.

0: Hello, welcome back to 88.1 FM, the voice of Nutria. I'm Jake Morrison alongside Luke Roche. Daniel Spalatro steps in to the mound. Top of the fourth inning here. Spalatro, as you said, will be continuing his studies at Alabama University next year. Stepping into the plate for Niles West is...
1: Oh!
0: The right here. This ball is coming right towards us. Right behind
1: us. Oh! Just... Barely misses a car.
0: The right-hander, Bode Bickhouse. If you remember in the second inning, Bickhouse hit a triple his first time up, and it'll be a one-and-one count here as Spalatro misses on the outside slider.
1: I thought we were going to come home with the souvenir there. That foul ball looked like it had a chance to land right in the bleachers pier.
0: One ball, one strike. Spalatro delivers. Bickhouse misses late on the slider. So one ball, two strikes.
1: Yeah, so far from the pitchers we've seen from the Trevians, they really like to throw their off speeds. That's their bread and butter. We saw that with Eisen, and we see that now with Spalatro.
0: Spalatro will fan Bickhouse on the inside slider. So one away here for Daniel Spalatro. He's now stepping in to the dish. Will be Lucas Snur. Excuse me. It will be Josh Kim, the left-hander. Kim at first base. Four Niles West, very inside of the batter's box here. First pitch inside, it will hit Kim, as just as I said, he's playing very inside of the batter's box, and the inside pitch hits Kim, and Kim will go over to first base.
1: Yeah, Kim, last time up, he went down on strikes. So to be able to get hit there is will help him just a little bit better with his confidence in his performance today. I mean, he had the error earlier, which ended up leading to a two-run shot by Donlin, but overall, pretty solid performance so far from Kim.
0: First pitch, swung on and missed. Spalatro at him at the fastball, low to the right-hander, Christian Gonzalez. Gonzalez and an RBI earlier after on the wild pitch. You can get credited for that as the hitter. No balls, one strike, one out, man on first. And that slider right down Main Street, so no balls, two strikes. Spalatro doing the dirty work here. Is he already fanned one, looking to fan a second? No balls, two strikes. Spalatro delivers. Ground ball to second. Blomeyer, Buck, 6-4-3. Ryder got him for the double play. Beautiful work by the Trevian defense. Textbook baseball. We'll be back for the bottom half of the fourth inning here on 88.1 FM, the voice of Nutria.

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0: and overheard in Mayfair. 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He'll rip your lungs out, Jim. I'd like to meet his tailor.
1: Welcome back to the 8.1 FM, the voice of New Trier. I'm Jake Morrison alongside Luke Roche. Kincaid Buck will step in to lead off the bottom half of the fourth inning. Brock Davis will relieve Modi here and take the pitching duties as Buck steps in. By the dish. Davis gets set and is ready to fire to Kincaid Buck. Buck struck out his first time up. First pitch, fastball misses down by Davis. So one ball, no strikes.
2: Yeah, that one just in the dirt there for pitcher Davis.
1: Buck at second base, just finished the double play one inning ago. One ball, no strikes. Davis gets set, fires, and Buck will swing through another fastball. So one ball and one strike now to Kincaid Buck.
2: Yeah, Buck's been a lot really late on all of his swing timing so far. He needs to just, obviously, this, what I'm going to say here is he's swing earlier. That's just been his problem right now, has just been swinging late.
1: Buck thought about it, and they're going to say that he went around. So that will be strike two. One ball, two strikes to Kincaid Buck. Stepping off the mound will be Brock Davis. Didn't like what he had going there. Now, Davis ahead, one ball, two strikes, no one out. 3-2 ball game. Davis delivers. Buck swings through and misses, so he gets fanned for the second time today. And it'll be one down here in this bottom half, the fourth inning.
2: Rough going for Buck. That tried there a little bit up top in the left corner. It's a hard place to locate, especially as a righty. But
1: Will Blomeyer,
2: good chance,
1: will be next to hit. Blomeyer, the shortstop, was the other half of that double play. Or third, I should say, as Jackie Ryder was also part of it. Fastball misses outside. One ball, no strikes to Will Blomeyer. It's getting hot here, Luke.
2: It is, yeah.
1: Wow, it's a beautiful day.
2: The wrong day for me to wear a black shirt, I'll say that.
1: And Blomeyer swings through a fastball, so it'll be one ball, one strike here.
2: But you know, it's always nice when the weather picks up like this, especially towards the end of the school year. You know, we've waited so long, you know, 9 grueling months to return to this weather.
1: One ball, one strike. Blomeyer stares at a fastball down Main Street. So it will be 1-2 now. One out. LeBoyer waits on deck. 3-2. Trevins lead. You're on the FM. No one on. Or Blomeyer. 1-2. Kicks, fires. Slider misses outside. So it'll be 2-2.
2: Incredibly strong take there from Will Blomeyer. That one, could have gone either way, but the patience and the poise from Blomeyer allows him to stay in this at-bat.
1: 1-2, outside and called, strike three. Hit the outside corner.
2: A very similar pitch from the last one. That one, however, gets called for a strike.
1: I wish we had ABS challenge here at high school.
2: Yeah, obviously, you've seen the difference maker that's made in the MLB, especially early on in the season when every single one of those clips just were being blasted on the internet. And that's when you truly realize just how much the game has changed by this new technology.
1: So, first pitch of the at-bat to LeBoyer is inside. And one ball, no strikes. Two out in the inning for the Trevians. No one on base. 1-0 count. Here to Austin LeBoyer. LeBoyer, the right fielder, is able to work his way into the starting lineup this season. The 1-0, fastball misses outside, so 2-0 to LeBoyer. LeBoyer, a speed threat on the base paths. for the Trevians.
2: We saw a really good effort from him in the outfield. At right field, he made a good play and has a fantastic arm. Prevented the runner from going home and only held him with a triple. Boyer. So LeBoyer just an excellent outfielder.
1: Gets under it on the slider and it will pop it foul. So 2-1 now. To LeBoyer. Two one, two out, 3-2, Trevian's lead. Pitch comes. Slider misses low. So 3-1 now to Austin LeBoyer.
2: Yeah, chance to extend this inning. LeBoyer carries great discipline in the batter's box. Makes it tough for these opposing pitchers to really get a feel for the strike zone and try to find a pitch that he will chase at.
1: 3-1, misses low, so LeBoyer will take four balls and head to first base with a walk. And now Mason Bloom, who is a dangerous bat, will step up to the dish. Here. LeBoyer on first may run Brock Davis, the pitcher, 4 miles west here in his first inning of work. As Bloom steps in. LeBoyer on first.
2: Bloom was able to get into first via error in the first inning and ended up giving the Trevians a 2-0 lead after a two-run blast from...
1: And he ropes this one out towards right field. Is that going to stay fair? It will. Going over from third is LeBoyer. Bloom is in there with a stand-up double throw home. Not in time. Austin LeBoyer will score first to home. It's a two-out double by Mason Bloom. And the Trevians extend their lead to 4-2 now.
2: It's been difficult for this pitcher, Brock Davis, to kind of get out of this inning. He had two away and then gives up a run and then a one-run double. That's been a common theme for Niles West, is being able to close out innings without letting a run squeak by. So it's now a 4-2 baseball game in favor of the Trevians.
1: First pitch to Jackie Riders upstairs. So a quick two-out rally by the Trevians that was led via walk and double by Mason Bloom, who roped it out towards right. Here comes the 1-0 pitch to Jackie Rider. Wright delivers outside. Davis delivers. Thinking of Brock Wright, the tight end of the Detroit Lions. It's outside, so 2-0 now to Rider. Bloom on second. Sorry. Rider pokes it foul.
2: Honestly,
1: so it'll be two balls and one strike.
2: Kind of surprised that Ryder didn't have a better shot at that. I mean, that was kind of floated down the middle there. Meatball is what I'd call it. Just one of those opportunities you got to take, especially with that huge gap between the left fielder and the center fielder.
1: So 2-1 now to Jackie Ryder. Bloom on second. Grounded over to short. Throw over to first. In time for the out. Was Bickhouse finding Kip. So the Trevians tag one on with a two-off double by Mason Bloom. They lead by two. We'll end at the top half of the fifth inning here on 88.1 FM, the voice of New Truth.

0: Welcome back to 88.1 FM, the voice of New Trier. I'm Luke Roche alongside Jake Morgenstein. Daniel Spilatro still on the mound for the Trevians as we are here in the top of the fifth inning. Up to bat for the Niles West Wolves is number 23, Modi. Modi, after going down 0-1, grounds us over to short. It's Riley Cook to make the play, but throw is not in time, and a little bit up high there for Ryder to snag, and Modi sneaks on first with an error.
1: Yeah, Riley Cook and Charles Baldridge will come in the middle infield duo to replace Bohmeyer and Buck here on senior day. Cook, shortstop and pitcher for these Trevians. His throw was just a little bit high. Took a little bit too much time to throw that one.
0: Yeah, Cook a sophomore. I believe the only sophomore on the field right now, but he is, to me, been one of the most impressive defensive players for this Trevian squad, especially with just, you know, freakishly athletic plays where he gets up high and does a Superman jump to really make a play. Impressive stuff from the sophomore. Now batting, we're back at the top of the order. It's the center fielder, number 6, Chase Colby. Colby with a 1-1 count and a runner at first with no outs. Wolves trail by 2. This one grounded out to Spilatro. Cook makes a play at second and throws it over to Ryder to complete the double play for the Trevians. So 2 outs now. And Wolves batter is Lucas Somm.
1: Oh, that was perfect from Daniel Spilatro. Grounded right over to the pitcher. Spilatro fired it to Cook. It was the Glencoe to Glencoe connection by Spilatro and Cook to get the double play, as he found Ryder at first to complete it.
0: Spilatro's first pitch to Lucas Somm is just a bit outside, and it's a 1-0 count for this left fielder. Second pitch is offered up by Somm and brings the count even at 1-1. 2 outs after a great double play that went from a 1-5-3.
1: 1-6-3.
0: 1-6, yeah, excuse me. So, Somm falls behind, 1-2. This one fouled off near the first baseman and heads over to the Wolves dugout. So, we'll do it again from the 1-2. Spilatro kicks, fires. This one popped into shallow short. Cook under it and makes the play for the third out. Trevian's bats coming up after an excellent day of work so far for Daniel Spilatro. I'm Luke Roche alongside Jake Morgenstein. 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

0: digging in now for the bottom of the fifth inning as the catcher, Keenan Donaldson, takes the first strike down low for a ball. Still on the mound for the Wolves is Brock Davis. So 1-0 to Donaldson. It's a righty-righty matchup. Donaldson swings too late there. It's a 1-1 count for Keenan Donaldson. On deck for the Trevians, Charlie Donlin, who's had a fantastic day so far, 2-for-2 with 3 RBIs, a homer, and a single. 1-1, this one upstairs. So 2-1 to Donaldson now.
1: Donaldson didn't even flinch on that one. It was upstairs near his head. Didn't move an inch.
0: It's like that one clip of Kobe Bryant, you know, where he's trying to inbound and Kobe doesn't even flinch when he gets pump faked. This one down low to Donaldson, so a 3-1 count now. He has the advantage in this at-bat. A huge gap between the shortstop and second baseman, so a dribbler up the middle would be ideal for Donaldson here. This one misses down low, and instead he'll take a walk to first base. Score is 4-2, Trevian's lead, and bottom half of the fifth inning. A mound visit for Brock Davis here as Chris McKeon goes to visit his pitcher. And so it looks like McKeon's day will be over after the walk to Donaldson. A new pitcher to relieve him is number 10, Xion Alcantara.
1: We'll take a quick break here as we warm up here.

0: so after our break, we remind you it's the bottom of the fifth inning. Trevian's lead 4-2 with a pinch runner coming in for Keenan Donaldson after he got on base after a walk. To replace him is number 5, Peter Cusick. Batting now is Charlie Donlin, a new pitcher on the mound for the Wolves, is number 10, C.N. Alcantara. Coming into this game, the Wolves stood at 2-20 with a 1-10 conference record.
1: They were swept by Niles North just 1 week ago, including a no-hitter for my buddy Lucas Brown.
0: That's an impressive feat, to say the least, a no-hitter. The Trevians coming in this game 12-9, 3-6 in their conference. I remind you, it's senior day here at Duke's Childs Field. Yet to see the first pitch of this at-bat to Charlie Donlin. Cusick, the junior courtesy runner, on first. Rowan Hester waits on deck. One ball to Donlin. The second pitch ends for a strike, so 1-1 count for Charlie Donlin. Alcantara, a righty, Donlin the lefty. The 1-1. Alcantara has, and it'll be a throw over to first.
1: Donlin called time, so I don't even know if that would have counted.
0: Alcantara definitely had a takes a while for him to release a pitch there. He definitely takes a minute to get into his windup. So the 1-1. Alcantara takes a brief glance over at first. Kicks, fires. This one misses, aiming for the top left corner, so it's a 2-1 count now for Charlie Donlin. Donlin digs back into the batter's box.
1: 2-for-2 in the day, a home run and an RBI single for Donlin.
0: With no outs, a runner on. Dangerous hitter, pops it up our way, and Rowan Hester tried to make the catch, but is not able to as he waits on deck. So the count even up now at 2-2 here at the bottom of the fifth inning. Alcantara shakes off Gonzalez, and they finally agree. Alcantara checks over back at first, trying to throw out Cusick, but Cusick gets back into first easily there. A lot of worry regarding the Trevians' base runners is they actually do have a lot of aggressive runners. Just as an example, Peter Cusick, or on deck is Rowan Hester. You also saw Austin LeBoyer travel from first to home in a very short amount of time. Donlin pops it up sky high to short, and that we'll do it for the first out of the fifth inning for the Trevians. So Donlin now sits at 2-3 on the day. Runner still remains at first. It's Rowan Hester batting for the Trevians. Chase Estrada will come in on deck. He'll be in there in place of Luke Mastros. Estrada, the promising young freshman for the Trevians. Fifth-ranked player in the state.
1: Bright future ahead of him.
0: So one out. Alcantara, the righty, will deal, and he throws instead to first to try to check on Cusick. He's really been worrying about the stealing from Cusick. Big lead for Cusick. Alcantara glances over. Now pitches to Hester. Hester chopping this one over to the first baseman, and Josh Kim makes the play on it in foul territory to put two away. Now batting is the freshman Chase Estrada in place of the third baseman Luke Mastros. Estrada with some dangerous power could potentially make this a four-run game.
1: That one was just popped up over in foul ground. Nice job by Niles West to catch it for the out.
0: Two outs.

0: presence on the mound menacingly. And Estrada calls time. I don't know if this is some kind of tactic Alcantara has, is just to stand there and let the batter get in their own head or something, but he definitely does take a long time to deliver the pitch. Two outs, one man on base. And Cusick finally goes as Estrada swings. The plate is second, not in time, and Cusick advances to second with a stolen base. So 0-1 count now for Chase Estrada and a runner in scoring position. Alcantara has to be careful on how he chooses his next pitches. Riley Cook on deck for the Trevians. Alcantara pitch up high and will not make it to the strike zone. So 1-1 now for Chase Estrada. Alcantara kicks, fires this one, grounded up the middle. Cusick being waved home. Estrada will be held at first, and the Trevians lead 5-2, and that's what I was talking about with the dangerous hitting from Chase Estrada has a big clutch factor as a part of his hitting game. So it's a 5-2 Trevian lead with Riley Cook to bat now. He came in shortstop to replace Will Blomeyer. And on deck is number 14, Charles Baldridge. Two outs, Estrada goes, the play to second, not in time, Estrada is safe, so two stolen bases for the Trevians this inning, and another runner in scoring position, Riley Cook takes strike one. Oh-1, two outs, runner on. Alcantara kicks, fires, finds the strike zone for strike two, so Cook down early, 0-2 here. Wants to make it a four-run ball game if he can. This one hits Riley Cook, and so runners in the pond, or ducks in the pond, as you'd say, Jake. One runner on first and runner on second brings up Charles Baldridge.
1: Yeah, Cook, he has been just a fastball pitcher throughout his entire career, and now at shortstop was able to come to the plate there, went behind 0-2, and just the slider, he just let him tap him for a hit by pitch.
0: And so it'll bring up Charles Baldridge with two outs, two runners on. Alcantara, first pitch to Baldridge, misses upstairs for ball one. So it's a 5-2 lead for the Trevians here in the bottom.

0: count to Baldridge. Alcantara gets Baldridge to chase for strike one, so a 1-1 count now for Charles Baldridge.
1: Yeah, that fastball inside the zone. Baldridge took a big hack at that one, but it was just a tiny bit late.
0: 1-1 count for Baldridge now. It's a righty-righty matchup. Alcantara fires. Baldridge got a hold of it in right field. Right fielder cannot make a play. Coming home is Cusick. And Estrada. Cook waved around as well. So a two-run double for Charles Baldridge. Trevian's lead 7-2. A beautiful hit for Charles Baldridge. And now back into the top of the lineup. It's a new hitter, though, for the Trevians. It looks like he had been maybe called up from JV, as there's no last name on his uniform or anything.
1: It is Bach who is up the plate.
0: So two outs again. This has been a troublesome story for the Wolves. As again, I mentioned this a couple innings ago, closing out the inning with two outs. This one a wild pitch, and it hits Balk. Charles Baldridge tried to make a play for third, but it was not a wild pitch. He'll go back to second. Mason Bloom comes in to bring it back to the top of the order with two on, two away, and a five-run lead for the Trevians.
1: So two quick outs by the Wolves, but it's been all Trevians since.

Alcantara takes a glance at second. Now fires. This one down Broadway, fouled up our way, might hit a car. No, it will not. Bounces into Willow Road. But Bloom finds himself in a 1-1 count now. One for Bloom. Alcantara fires, misses the zone for ball two, so a 2-1 count for Mason Bloom with two on. On deck for the Trevians, number 24, Jackie Ryder. Boilermaker commit for football. This one well struck to right field. Over there to make the play is Shawtuck and puts it away for the third out. So Trevians tack on three here in the bottom half of the fifth inning to go up 7-2. I'm Luke Roche alongside Jake Morgenstein. Sixth inning coming up in just a moment here on 88.1 FM, the voice of New Trier.

0: Jimmy, who you talking to? Roll up that Sinatra, fly la mama to the moon.
1: Welcome back to 88.1 FM, the voice of New Trier. I'm Jake Morrison alongside Luke Roche. Daniel Splatro in for his fourth inning of work. First pitch slider in their first strike.
2: And Jake, the New Trier football schedule just got released, and so I'll read it off here. On Friday, August 21st, the home opener for the Trevians versus Naperville North. Then the following week, they will play at Waubonsie Valley. Then they're
1: so
2: back at home on
1: opposite from last season.
2: Then back at home for Friday, September 4th versus Vernon Hills. And then on Thursday, Thursday, September 10th, they'll play Maine South.
1: Well, first pitch call for a strike there by Spilatro. One out after the pop-up.
2: Then they will go away on Friday, September 18th at Niles West. They'll come back home for their homecoming game versus Deerfield on September 25th.
1: So one ball, one strike, Spilatro missed down. Fastball gets to Chase.
2: Trevians are back on the road on October 2nd at Maine West. Then they'll go back home.
1: Gonzalez ropes one in towards center field, and that one will get down for a hit.
2: They'll come back home for their final home game on Friday, October 9th, and then close out their regular

0: back-to-back seasons on the road at Evanston. Could be a mistake in the schedule. First pitch by Spilotro over to Perklot.
1: Obviously,
0: fouled away.
1: Trevian's made it to the postseason last year. They're trying to go back again.
0: Drew Prezcona, the DH. Right-hander facing the right-handed Spilotro, and he chases at a slider in the dirt. Almost going to get Gavnilos at first, but wasn't able to. So no balls, two strikes here. Here comes the 0-2 from Spilotro. Kicks, fires. This one's grounded right between the 5-6 hole and in there for a base hit. Right between Cook and Estrada there at short and third. And so some ducks on the pond for Niles West, first and second, as Bode Bickhouse, who had a triple earlier, will step up to the plate to face Spilotro. Was also fanned by Spilly earlier in this one. First pitch by Spilotro. Popped up right toward the bleachers again. This one might land right on top of us. And it was right next to us here. And hit.
1: That did hit Stein.
0: It almost hit.
1: Your phone is safe. Is that ball? Where did that ball land?
0: So that could have been a disaster.
1: Well, I want to go get that if I can. No. Are you okay?
0: Wow.
1: Okay. Yeah, I know. I saw.
0: No balls, one strike, one out, first and second here.
1: I came right
0: Stano
1: to us.
0: Spilotro.
1: That's fun.
0: Fastball misses outside, one ball, one strike. That could have been a disaster.
1: Yeah. Good it didn't hit any of the equipment.
2: Well, you see, I tried to call.
0: One ball, one strike. First and second went out. Trez leads 7-2 here on 88.1 FM.
1: I also saw it hit your phone. I'm like, oh no, I hope it's not shattered.
0: And now that will be a called strike. One ball, two strikes. Swing and a miss. So 1-2 with one out. First and second, one out. Pitch comes, and Spilotro fans Bickhouse again for his swing, strike three. Now, same other dish will be Josh Kim. Kim, the first baseman. Two out. After a couple knocks, there's two men on. Kim was hit by a pitch last time up, standing way inside the batter's box, and he ropes one over behind the first baseman Ryder. That'll be attempt to extra bases. No, it'll be a two-out single, and it will bring one runner home. Scaffolinos will score, so three singles for the Wolves brings home their third run of the game. Spilotro gives up his first of the day. And now stepping up will be Christian Gonzalez, the catcher.
1: Yep, Dusty Napoleon will make sure to keep in Spilotro's. Overall, it's been a very great day of work for Spilotro since relieving Benjamin Newman. So, excellent job for the University of Alabama attendee next year.
0: This one by Spilotro is swung on first pitch. Gonzalez grounds it through for a hit. So it'll be 7-4 ball game here. First pitch Gonzalez sees, and he brings home the second run of the inning for the Wolves.
1: And it looks like Dusty will go and

0: Tyson Wilson on the bullpen.
1: The
0: I don't know if
1: bullpen,
0: this is,
1: I think. I saw James
0: just
1: Berman.
0: Call down the righty.
1: I saw Berman warming up in the bullpen, so I think it'll be James Berman taking over now.
0: Who comes out?
1: I don't know.
0: It'll be
1: Nick
0: Bailey. Here the
1: an even better treat.
0: Yeah. Eisen went down, called for the righty, and that's where they go. So Nick Bailey, the Trevian closer, will come in as Spilotro finishes his day with four innings of work, two earned runs for Daniel Spilotro. We'll be back on 88.1 FM. Nick Bailey, the closer, comes out next.

0: Welcome back to 88.1 FM, the voice of New Trier. I'm Jake Morrison alongside Luke Roche. Closer Nick Bailey enters for the Trevians with two outs here in the top half of the sixth inning. Runners on first and second. Bailey delivers. Fastball misses low, so it'll be one ball, no strikes. Here to the nine-hole hitter, Modi. Modi pitched the first three, gave up three runs for Niles West. One ball, no strikes. First and second, Bailey, two out. Is set, ready, and fires. Fastball swung on and missed by Bailey. Bailey tops out at 88-89 on the miles per hour.
1: Yeah, and he definitely brings a lot of velocity to the table, and that's what makes him one of the most reliable pitchers on this team and why Napoli trusts him on closing duty for today.
0: One ball, one strike, slider nicks the bottom of the zone, so it'll be 1-2 now to Bailey for Bailey. Facing Modi. First and second, tying run is at the dish. Bailey steps off. Is now set. Ready, kicks, delivers. Both runners are on the move. It'll be popped up over towards second. Under it is Baldridge. Ryder calls him off, and that is how the top half of the sixth will come to a close. Bottom half is next here on 88.1 FM, the voice of New Jersey.

0: Welcome back to 88.1 FM, the voice of New Trier. Stepping into the box for the Trevenians, Jackie Ryder. First pitch, curveball in there for a strike. New pitcher, Dia Podomites, is in.
1: Yeah, Dennis Podomites, brothers with Dean Podomites.
0: No balls, one strike. Ryder ropes one in between the 5-6 hole in there for a base knock. Right between the shortstop and third baseman. Not a lot of velocity coming, so Ryder very early.
1: That's been a popular destination for the balls to be traveling to today, is between the 5-6 spot and the infield.
0: Keenan Donaldson will step up to hit now for the Trevians. First pitch, Donaldson pops it up foul. It was far away.
1: Listen.
0: Far away from us, Luke.
1: I couldn't really track it, so I decided might as well play it safe than sorry.
0: Ryder on first, no one out, 7-4. Lead, no balls, one strike. Pitch comes. Curveball misses upstairs to Donaldson, so 1-1. Donlin waits on deck, 2-for-3, home run and an RBI single for Donlin on the play. 1-1, misses in the dirt. Ryder thought about running, but a nice block there by Gonzalez. So it'll be 2-1 to Keenan Donaldson.
1: Yeah, it was a smart play by Ryder to not try to take second there. Gonzalez made an excellent play behind the dish to prevent any running, any potential chance of a steal,
0: 2-1 inside to Donaldson, so Podomites will fall behind 3-1.
1: Oh, and looks like there's maybe Gonzalez had gotten hit by the ball there or something. But the manager goes out and checks with Gonzalez.
0: So, Gonzalez, the airpiece, the ABS, or not ABS, excuse me, the pitch comm, making its way into high school baseball. Gonzalez will be fine. So, 3 balls, 1 strike to Keenan Donaldson.
1: You got to be careful how you pitch to Keenan Donaldson, because he will make you pay.
0: Ryder on first. 2-2. And that pitch misses upstairs, so count is full to Donaldson now. Ryder on first. Not sure if he'll go in this full count. Here comes the payoff delivery. Podomites kicks, fires. Ryder on the move. It'll be ball 4, so he'll be in there with no throw. And now Charlie Donlin steps up to the plate to face Podomites. Donaldson will come out. Peter Cusick will come in to run for.
1: Yeah, not the start Dennis Podomites would have liked to have to this sixth inning. But, you know, he hasn't given up a run yet, but with 2 runners on, no outs, it's now is when you need to kind of dial it in and walk away from this inning feeling like you did a good job.
0: First pitch coming to Donlin. Podomites kicks, fires, fastball, bottom of the zone, called for a strike. No balls, 1 strike now to Donlin. Man on first is Cusick, second Ryder. Donlin in the cleanup spot today. 7-4, the left-hander in the box. Slider misses upstairs, 1-1. Trev's up by 3 with nobody out here for Donlin.
1: They're trying to pitch around Donlin here after he's had a fantastic start to this morning slash midday ball game.
0: 1-1. Potomites delivers to Donlin. Curveball almost hit the corner, but taken well by Donlin for a ball, so 2-1. Donlin 2-for-3 on the day, one home run and an RBI single. This guy's on first and second. The blue bat by Charlie Donlin. Donlin the lefty facing the righty. Donlin grounds it over towards second. Only going to get the out at first. Excuse me, ground it over to first. And only going to get the out at first is Kim. And so that'll be the first out of the inning. Rowan Hester steps in. He's 0-for-3 on the day.
1: Yeah, and then going back to that last pitch there for Charlie Donlin, he made an effort. He was a little bit early on this, or he was a little bit late on the swing, and ended up just being perfectly placed to Kim. But in a way, it kind of worked towards the Trevians' favor because it was not in a position where they could have had a double play. It advanced both runners, and it gives Rowan Hester an excellent opportunity to put the Trevians up by 5.
0: Every infielder in on the grass here to face the speed threat, Rowan Hester. First pitch misses outside for a ball. So any hard contact should squeak through the infield for Hester. Second and third. One ball, no strikes, one out. Delivery comes from Potomites. It misses upstairs to Hester, so two balls, no strikes now.
1: It's a very comfortable situation for Rowan Hester.
0: Here comes the 2-0 from Potomites. Delivers. And Hester squeaks it through in towards right center field. That'll be a 2-RBI single. Coming home to score is Ryder. Cusick right behind him. It's 9-4 Trevians on a Rowan Hester one-out single. And that'll be 2 RBIs, and the Trevians lead 9-4.
1: Like I said, a very comfortable situation for Rowan Hester, and he saw the pitch there. It was a high-hanging sinker, and perfectly in place for him to make a hit. Puts it a soft pop, towards center field, where, as you mentioned, Jake, all the infielders are playing on the grass, so nobody in there to make a play, and Hester will go here.
0: Hester runs first pitch. In there safely as Chase Estrada, the freshman, steps in. Takes strike one.
1: You know, Estrada last time up, he had an RBI single, so he could do that again with a runner in scoring position.
0: So no balls, one strike, one out. Here to Estrada. Kicks upstairs towards his head. And it'll be 1-1. Potomites missed there. So now one ball, one strike over to Estrada. Hester tries for third. Throw there is nowhere close by Gonzalez.
1: It almost looked like on the throw there from Gonzalez, he tripped and fell as he threw it. Ball slams on the ground and dribbles slowly to the third baseman easily for Rowan Hester to steal a base.
0: So 2-1 to Estrada. A sack fly would put the Trevians in double digits as well. So now everyone on the grass. This one's popped up right towards the pitcher Estrada. Kim calls him off and will make the grab for the second out of the inning. Riley Cook now to step in, the sophomore for Nutrier. Has lots of power at the shortstop position today. Facing Dennis Potomites. Hester on third. Facing Cook. Potomites set, fires, slider, misses outside. So one ball and no strikes, two out here to Cook. Kicks, fires, Potomites misses in the dirt, so

kicks, fires. Podomites misses in the dirt, so 2-0 now. To Cook. Baldridge waits on deck. Baldridge had a 2-RBI double one inning ago. Gave the Trevians a 6-2 lead. 2-0 to Cook with Hester at third. Two out. Kicks. Fires. Cook grounds it over to third. He's got some speed, but the throw to first is in time. A nice outstretch by Kim. And that'll do it for the bottom half of the sixth inning. Trevs add two. Lead by five. Here comes Nick Bailey for the top half of the seventh and final inning here on 88.1 FM.

0: So what should be the final inning of work for the Trevians and Nick Bailey here in the top of the seventh, the first pitch coming to the shortstop, number 8, Bickhouse, and he takes strike one down Main Street. The 0-1 count, Bailey fires. This one fouled off by Bickhouse, and it's protected by the net. So 0-2 early for the shortstop of Niles West. It is senior day, and it's been a successful day at that for the Trevians as they lead 9-4 in the top of the seventh. This one misses upstairs to Bickhouse, so it's 1-2. The 1-2, Bailey looking to punch out the first batter of the seventh. Instead, rope between 5 and 6. A beautiful play by Cook. Can he complete it? No. But an impressive slide by Cook and stops it from rolling past any further. However, Bickhouse gets into first base, just nearly beating out the throw by Cook.
1: Yeah, freakish athletic play there by Riley Cook. It was over towards his right. Cook with the left-handed glove, so he is a righty, slides over, takes it with his glove, jump throw, couldn't make the play.
0: And so this pitch goes to number 1, Lucas Somm. He takes the first pitch for a ball. Second pitch down low, for ball 2, so 2-0 for the left fielder. It's a righty-lefty matchup. Bailey fires and misses the strike zone, so Somm has the advantage in a 3-0 count here with no outs and a runner on. On deck for Niles West is the right fielder, Russ Schott.

0: Somm shows bunt and gets called for the first strike, so a 3-1 count. This one grounded out to Nick Bailey, a soft underhand toss to Jackie Ryder to put away the first out. But that'll advance Colby to second base, so one out, one man on second. Digging in is the left-handed batter, Russ Shattuck.
1: That one was grounded right just to Bailey, took it with his left hand and just tossed it over to first with his right.
0: First pitch to Shattuck finds the strike zone for strike one, so 0-1 count to the right fielder.
1: Beautiful slider by Bailey there next to the outside corner.
0: A healthy leadoff for Colby as he's on second base. Second pitch upstairs, so the count even up now at 1-1. Trevian's looking to put this game away and complete the win on senior day. This one finds a strike zone, the throw to the second, offline by Donaldson, but it's a 1-2 count now for Shattuck. Nick Bailey looking for the punch out on Shattuck. Glances at second, now kicking and firing, getting Shattuck to swing through for strike three. And down to the last out for Niles West. It'll bring up the third baseman, number 21, Zach Gavrilos. Dusty Napoleon going to communicate with the umpire.
1: So they're gonna bring in, I think they're gonna call for the lefty. This might be James Berman here to close this out.
0: So you're absolutely right, Jake. James Berman will come in to hopefully record the final out of today's game and the final out of the senior day. An impressive work, though, for Nick Bailey as he is able to not allow a run and put away two batters here in the top of the seventh. So we'll take a quick break as James Berman warms up here on 88.1 FM, the voice of New Trier.

0: And so after the warm-up, James Berman, the lefty, here to close out the game with two outs
1: walking
0: and a runner
1: out to
0: on
1: some,
0: second.
1: Walking out to some blind by corn, very Mason Miller-esque.
0: The batter, Zach Gavinos, playing third base. Trevian's in the dugout getting hype for James Berman. First pitch down Broadway for a strike one and a strong start to this at-bat for James Berman. On the 0-1, this one nearly misses the strike zone, so it's a 1-1 count now for Zach Gavinos. Two away, runner on second. Berman takes a glance, now kicks, fires upstairs for ball two. Two and one for the third baseman for Niles West. Berman finds the strike zone for strike two, and so a strike here will end the game on senior day. James Berman looking to put it away and record the win for the Trevians. 9-4 ball game. Pitch fouled off there by Gavinos, and he'll stay alive and keep this game going on for just a bit longer. So we'll do it again from the 2-2. Two outs, runner on second. James Berman gets the call. Pitch fires and inside for ball three. So 3-2, full count, payoff pitch coming up. Berman a chance to put it away. Releasing, and they say just narrowly misses the strike zone in a walk there for the third baseman. The game keeps going. Now batting for the Wolves is number 33, Drew Priscota. So with two outs, it's a new batters, runners on first and second for James Berman. Berman, first pitch misses. Runner going to third. Donaldson throws the runner out at third, and that'll put it away for senior day. Trevians take home the win, 9-4. The Trevians win.
1: The Trevians win. Take that for John Sterling, famous broadcaster who passed away earlier this week. But that's it, the Trevians win, Luke. Thank you so
0: what
1: much for listening.
0: Great game.
1: What FM, the voice of New Trier. I'm Jake Morrison alongside Luke Rose. We'll be back for more Trevian baseball later this season. Thank you again, Luke.
0: What a fantastic game. Everybody, thank you for listening. And as Jake said, we'll be back for more baseball in the future. Until then, it's Luke Rose and Jake Morgenstein signing off here on 88.1 FM, the voice of New Trier.

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Worldwide. Corner boy. Bad boy, baby. Yeah. Empire Strikes Back. Hey, yo, shorty.

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Hi, I'm Ryan Blaney, a third-generation race car driver, and we dedicate a lot of our time to going as fast as possible. My Grandpa Lou is the reason why my dad and I started racing, and I'm really proud to follow in his tracks. 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
1: AP News for Friday, May 8th. I'm Ben Thomas. President Trump says Russia and Ukraine have agreed to a three-day ceasefire and prisoner swap, telling reporters,
2: I asked, and President Putin agreed. President Zelensky agreed, both readily. And we have a little period of time where they're not going to be killing people. That's very good.
1: Sagar Magani has more.
3: The president writes on social media the truce would start Saturday, Victory Day in Russia, signifying the World War II win over Nazi Germany. Moscow had already announced a ceasefire, but it fell apart, as did Ukraine's own unilateral ceasefire this week. Ukrainian President Volodymyr Zelensky said his forces will mirror whatever Russia's do. President Trump says this could be the beginning of the long war's end.
2: I mean, it could be. It'd be nice. I'd like to see it stop. Russia, Ukraine, it's the worst thing since World War II in terms of life. 25,000 young soldiers every month. It's crazy.
3: Sagar Magani, Washington.
1: After U.S. and Iranian forces exchanged fire in the Strait of Hormuz Friday, President Trump said,
2: militarily, very good. We'll see whether or not they can get there.
1: The latter a reference to Iran's review of the latest U.S. proposal to end the war, Secretary of State Marco Rubio.
4: Their system is still highly fractured and a bit dysfunctional as well. So that may be serving as an impediment.
1: The U.S. military says it's carried out another strike on an alleged drug boat in the eastern Pacific, killing two people with one survivor. The Trump administration campaign has now killed at least 193 since last September. The military has not provided evidence that any of the vessels were carrying drugs. Alabama's governor has signed off on a plan to hold new primaries if courts allow the state to redraw its congressional districts. The Virginia Supreme Court struck down that state's new map Friday, despite voters' approval. This is AP News.

0: met mountain gorillas.
1: Through programmes such as Life on Earth, The Private Life of Plants and The Blue Planet, Attenborough has illuminated the beauty, ferocity and sometimes downright weirdness of nature in a hushed, melodic voice that conveys his own awe at what he's witnessing.
2: There is more meaning and mutual understanding in exchanging a glance with the gorilla than with any other animal I know.
1: I'm Charles Villadesma.
3: A Gorilla Story, told by David Attenborough, now on Netflix. The latest through the weekend at apnews.com. I'm Ben Thomas. Thanks for listening.

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take it to the flow now, ooh. 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Now I'ma need all my cowboys to the dance floor. 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

0: it.
1: AP News for Friday, May 8th. I'm Ben Thomas. President Trump says Russia and Ukraine have agreed to a three-day ceasefire and prisoner swap, telling reporters,
2: I asked, and President Putin agreed. President Zelensky agreed, both readily. And we have a little period of time where they're not going to be killing people. That's very good.
1: Sagar Magani has more.
3: The president writes on social media the truce would start Saturday, Victory Day in Russia, signifying the World War II win over Nazi Germany. Moscow had already announced a ceasefire, but it fell apart, as did Ukraine's own unilateral ceasefire this week. Ukrainian President Volodymyr Zelensky said his forces will mirror whatever Russia's do. President Trump says this could be the beginning of the long war's end.
2: I mean, it could be. It'd be nice. I'd like to see it stop. Russia, Ukraine, it's the worst thing since World War II in terms of life. 25,000 young soldiers every month. It's crazy.
3: Sagar Magani, Washington.
1: After U.S. and Iranian forces exchanged fire in the Strait of Hormuz Friday, President Trump said,
2: militarily, very good. We'll see whether or not they can get there.
1: The latter a reference to Iran's review of the latest U.S. proposal to end the war, Secretary of State Marco Rubio.
4: Their system is still highly fractured and a bit dysfunctional as well. So that may be serving as an impediment.
1: The U.S. military says it's carried out another strike on an alleged drug boat in the Eastern Pacific, killing two people with one survivor. The Trump administration campaign has now killed at least 193 since last September. The military has not provided evidence that any of the vessels were carrying drugs. Alabama's governor has signed off on a plan to hold new primaries if courts allow the state to redraw its congressional districts. The Virginia Supreme Court struck down that state's new map Friday, despite voters' approval. This is AP News. A voice for nature turns 100.
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0: David Attenborough is being displayed in central London's Piccadilly Circus as the world's most famous wildlife presenter celebrates his 100th birthday, and cinemas throughout the day are showing his nature films.
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0: Through programmes such as Life on Earth, The Private Life of Plants and The Blue Planet, Attenborough has illuminated the beauty, ferocity and sometimes downright weirdness of nature in a hushed, melodic voice that conveys his own awe at what he's witnessing.
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3: A Gorilla Story, told by David Attenborough, now on Netflix. The latest through the weekend at apnews.com. I'm Ben Thomas. Thanks for listening.
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30s in a pin. Let the honorary walk for the win, for the win. You crash out, then you better break the backboard. I got friends hoping that they make the tabloids. You know the last one figure, he was Magneto. You play God, you gon' get what you asked for. We got the same 24, what you mad for? I put a square on his back like I'm Jack Dorsey. It's high beams if I make a public appearance. Go back to hiding, cause I'm not too friendly with 1-1000, 2-1004. The black Noah, I just strangled me a goat. I walked in with a therapeutic flow. Put a few hundred up, let him go, let him go. Hey now, say now. Hey now, say now. Hey now, say now. Hey now, say now. Hey now, say now, mother by my end. Big face Buddha, get my peace from within. Send the kites to all my dirties in a pen. Let the honorary walk for the win, for the win. Hey now, say now. Hey now, say now. Hey now, say now. Hey now, say now. Hey now, say now. Hunt a sled on a back street. Heavy on the Parmesan. Every day tax season. What the f you wearing, bro? It's tacky. Laying on a deathbed trying to match me. Oh my god, I'm about to do the fool. They be screaming out P, but they resume is boof. Switch both lanes, the engine sound like the zoo. Need a feed just to breathe. I can talk to you. It's the Ben Frank murderer. Mr. Iron.

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Hey now, say now. 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

0: Harley Quinn up in a cut with a blower.
1: I get spooky 8 day in October. My torpedo even jumped out on smokers.
0: Too important. If they talk about playing ball, me and my team gon' get the scoring.
1: If they talk about playing ball, they could take it up with Jordan. It's ball heads in the heckler for all endorsements.
0: Me, mighty mom trying to tag it tough. I'm aggressive on the beat in real life. No, hey, I tatted up my body in the pen, level 4. Hey, I sharpened up a knife and came home to a blow. My bitch get to tweaking like she playing with her nose. Lil' Brody about to crash, my young be on go. I'm a different type of trophy, baby girl, rose gold. Me and Doc get to slide and put him in the chokehold. Acting like some. Hey, I jumped out that pen, then I jumped up in the ghost. I'm the hottest type of. See my face, then he froze. All that said he was talking, found out he not that bold. Okay, this shit like 40, that's a double. Okay, let's add it up, baby. Fact, can you do it? Can you back it up? Kick flip a. I got tech decks. And it ain't for me to call to get your chin checked. 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
2: 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Parked cars get hot fast and can be deadly. 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
1: AP News for Friday, May 8th. I'm Ben Thomas. President Trump says Russia and Ukraine have agreed to a three-day ceasefire and prisoner swap, telling reporters,
2: I asked, and President Putin agreed, President Zelensky agreed, both readily, and we have a little period of time where they're not going to be killing people. That's very good.
1: Sakhar Magani has more.
3: The president writes on social media the truce would start Saturday, Victory Day in Russia, signifying the World War II win over Nazi Germany. Moscow had already announced a ceasefire, but it fell apart, as did Ukraine's own unilateral ceasefire this week. Ukrainian President Volodymyr Zelensky said his forces will mirror whatever Russia's do. President Trump says this could be the beginning of the long war's end.
2: I mean, it could be. It'd be nice. I'd like to see it stop. Russia, Ukraine, it's the worst thing since World War II in terms of life. 25,000 young soldiers every month. It's crazy.
3: Sagar Magani, Washington.

0: proposal to end the war, Secretary of State Marco Rubio.
1: Their system is still highly fractured and a bit dysfunctional as well, so that may be serving as an impediment.
0: The U.S. military says it's carried out another strike on an alleged drug boat in the Eastern Pacific, killing two people with one survivor. The Trump administration campaign has now killed at least 193 since last September. The military has not provided evidence that any of the vessels were carrying drugs. Alabama's governor has signed off on a plan to hold new primaries if courts allow the state to redraw its congressional districts. The Virginia Supreme Court struck down that state's new map Friday, despite voters' approval. This is AP News. A voice for nature turns 100.
2: A birthday message to David Attenborough is being displayed in central London's Piccadilly Circus as the world's most famous wildlife presenter celebrates his 100th birthday, and cinemas throughout the day are showing his nature films.
3: I remember the first time I met mountain gorillas.
2: Through programmes such as Life on Earth, The Private Life of Plants and The Blue Planet, Attenborough has illuminated the beauty, ferocity and sometimes downright weirdness of nature in a hushed, melodic voice that conveys his own awe

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0: I used to think about immature things. 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Is this really your real phone number?
1: Some of y'all go get washed. Some of y'all just go pop. Some of y'all just go talk. 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

0: AP News for Friday, May 8th. I'm Ben Thomas. President Trump says Russia and Ukraine have agreed to a three-day ceasefire and prisoner swap, telling reporters,
1: I asked, and President Putin agreed. President Zelensky agreed, both readily. And we have a little period of time where they're not going to be killing people. That's very good.
0: Sagar Magani has more.
2: The president writes on social media the truce would start Saturday, Victory Day in Russia, signifying the World War II win over Nazi Germany. Moscow had already announced a ceasefire, but it fell apart, as did Ukraine's own unilateral ceasefire this week. Ukrainian President Volodymyr Zelensky said his forces will mirror whatever Russia's do. President Trump says this could be the beginning of the long war's end.
1: I mean, it could be. It'd be nice. I'd like to see it stop. Russia, Ukraine, it's the worst thing since World War II in terms of life. 25,000 young soldiers every month. It's crazy.
2: Sagar Magani, Washington.
0: After U.S. and Iranian forces exchanged fire in the Strait of Hormuz Friday, President Trump said,
1: militarily, very good. We'll see whether or not they can get there.
0: The latter a reference to Iran's review of the latest U.S. proposal to end the war, Secretary of State Marco Rubio.
3: Their system is still highly fractured and a bit dysfunctional as well. So that may be serving as an impediment.
0: The U.S. military says it's carried out another strike on an alleged drug boat in the eastern Pacific, killing two people with one survivor. The Trump administration campaign has now killed at least 193 since last September. The military has not provided evidence that any of the vessels were carrying drugs. Alabama's governor has signed off on a plan to hold new primaries if courts allow the state to redraw its congressional districts. The Virginia Supreme Court struck down that state's new map Friday, despite voters' approval. This is AP News. A voice for nature turns 100.
4: A birthday message to David Attenborough is being displayed in central London's Piccadilly Circus as the world's most famous wildlife presenter celebrates his 100th birthday, and cinemas throughout the day are showing his nature films.
5: I remember the first time I met mountain gorillas.
4: Through programs such as Life on Earth, The Private Life of Plants, and The Blue Planet, Attenborough has illuminated the beauty, ferocity, and sometimes downright weirdness of nature in a hushed, melodic voice that conveys his own awe at what he's witnessing.
6: There is more meaning and mutual understanding in exchanging a glance of the gorilla than with any other animal I know.
4: I'm Charles Villadesma.
0: A gorilla story told by David Attenborough, now on Netflix. The latest through the weekend at apnews.com. I'm Ben Thomas. Thanks for listening.
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1: AP News for Friday, May 8th. I'm Ben Thomas. President Trump says Russia and Ukraine have agreed to a three-day ceasefire and prisoner swap, telling reporters,
2: I asked, and President Putin agreed. President Zelensky agreed, both readily. And we have a little period of time where they're not going to be killing people. That's very good.
1: Sakhar Magani has more.
3: The president writes on social media the truce would start Saturday, Victory Day in Russia, signifying the World War II win over Nazi Germany. Moscow had already announced a ceasefire, but it fell apart, as did Ukraine's own unilateral ceasefire this week. Ukrainian President Volodymyr Zelensky said his forces will mirror whatever Russia's do. President Trump says this could be the beginning of the long war's end.
2: I mean, it could be. It'd be nice. I'd like to see it stop. Russia, Ukraine, it's the worst thing since World War II in terms of life. 25,000 young soldiers every month. It's crazy.
3: Sagar Magani, Washington.
1: After U.S. and Iranian forces exchanged fire in the Strait of Hormuz Friday, President Trump said,
2: militarily, very good. We'll see whether or not they can get there.
1: The latter a reference to Iran's review of the latest U.S. proposal to end the war, Secretary of State Marco Rubio.
4: Their system is still highly fractured and a bit dysfunctional as well. So that may be serving as an impediment.
1: The U.S. military says it's carried out another strike on an alleged drug boat in the Eastern Pacific, killing two people with one survivor. The Trump administration campaign has now killed at least 193 since last September. The military has not provided evidence that any of the vessels were carrying drugs. Alabama's governor has signed off on a plan to hold new primaries if courts allow the state to redraw its congressional districts. The Virginia Supreme Court struck down that state's new map Friday, despite voters' approval. This is AP News. A voice for nature turns 100.
5: A birthday message to David Attenborough is being displayed in central London's Piccadilly Circus as the world's most famous wildlife presenter celebrates his 100th birthday, and cinemas throughout the day are showing his nature films.
6: I remember the first time I met mountain gorillas.
5: Through programmes such as Life on Earth, The Private Life of Plants and The Blue Planet, Attenborough has illuminated the beauty, ferocity and sometimes downright weirdness of nature in a hushed, melodic voice that conveys his own awe at what he's witnessing.
7: There is more meaning and mutual understanding in exchanging a glance of the gorilla than with any other animal I know.
5: I'm Charles Villavesma.
1: A gorilla story told by David Attenborough, now on Netflix. The latest through the weekend at apnews.com. I'm Ben Thomas. Thanks for listening.

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they talking about. They ain't talking about none. What they talking about? They ain't talking about none. What they talking about? They ain't talking about none. What they talking about? They ain't talking about none. Huh? They ain't talking about none. Hi. What they talking about? They ain't talking about none. What they talking about? They ain't talking about none. What they talking about? They ain't talking about none. What they talking about? They ain't talking about none. Huh? They ain't talking about none. Pickable. I just put them boogers.

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1: Surprise. This that check and cheese. 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Let me FaceTime my op. I'm with the street.
0: Pickable.
1: Yes, AGZ. I'm putting something to sleep.
0: Pickable.
1: He on the ground. I praise God and start stumping feet.
0: Pickable.
1: I put 10 on his face. My shoulder playing.
0: Pickable.
1: I hit it from the back. I told her move her hands.
0: Pickable.
1: Then slap where her at.
0: Pickable.
1: On your top. I'm with Dot. 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

0: I'm on, you wouldn't understand. The type of skits I'm on, you wouldn't understand. Big dog business, I would not hold your hand.
1: Broke business, I cannot be your man. Never got a loop until we open up that can. Damn, alley hoop me bands, I'm a slam. Jam freak, I like my Mac touching yams. Pay that op shit around me, I'ma tell you turn it off. Heard what happened to your mans, not sorry for your loss. Should've prayed before them shooters came and nettled to the cross. I let your boy get a pass, be lucky you saw. For real.
0: What they talking about?
1: They talking about nothing.
0: What they talking about?
1: They talking about nothing.
0: What they talking about?
1: They talking about nothing.
0: What they talking about?
1: They talking about nothing.
0: Huh? They ain't talking about nothing. Aye. What they talking about?
1: They talking about nothing.
0: What they talking about?
1: They talking about nothing.
0: What they talking about?
1: They talking about nothing.
0: What they talking about?
1: They talking about nothing.
0: Huh? They ain't talking about nothing. Pickable.
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0: AP News for Friday, May 8th. I'm Ben Thomas. President Trump says Russia and Ukraine have agreed to a three-day ceasefire and prisoner swap, telling reporters,
1: I asked, and President Putin agreed. President Zelensky agreed, both readily. And we have a little period of time where they're not going to be killing people. That's very good.
0: Sagar Magani has more.
2: The president writes on social media the truce would start Saturday, Victory Day in Russia, signifying the World War II win over Nazi Germany. Moscow had already announced a ceasefire, but it fell apart, as did Ukraine's own unilateral ceasefire this week. Ukrainian President Volodymyr Zelensky said his forces will mirror whatever Russia's do. President Trump says this could be the beginning of the long war's end.
1: I mean, it could be. It'd be nice. I'd like to see it stop. Russia, Ukraine, it's the worst thing since World War II in terms of life. 25,000 young soldiers every month. It's crazy.
2: Sagar Magani, Washington.
0: After U.S. and Iranian forces exchanged fire in the Strait of Hormuz Friday, President

0: latest U.S. proposal to end the war, Secretary of State Marco Rubio.
1: Their system is still highly fractured and a bit dysfunctional as well. So that may be serving as an impediment.
0: The U.S. military says it's carried out another strike on an alleged drug boat in the eastern Pacific, killing two people with one survivor. The Trump administration campaign has now killed at least 193 since last September. The military has not provided evidence that any of the vessels were carrying drugs. Alabama's governor has signed off on a plan to hold new primaries if courts allow the state to redraw its congressional districts. The Virginia Supreme Court struck down that state's new map Friday, despite voters' approval. This is AP News. A Voice for Nature turns 100.
2: A birthday message to David Attenborough is being displayed in central London's Piccadilly Circus as the world's most famous wildlife presenter celebrates his 100th birthday, and cinemas throughout the day are showing his nature films.
3: I remember the first time I met mountain gorillas.
2: Through programmes such as Life on Earth, The Private Life of Plants and The Blue Planet, Attenborough has illuminated the beauty, ferocity and sometimes downright weirdness of nature in a hushed, melodic voice that conveys his own awe at what he's witnessing.
4: There is more meaning and mutual understanding in exchanging a glance with a gorilla than with any other animal I know.
2: I'm Charles Villadesma.
0: A gorilla story told by David Attenborough, now on Netflix. The latest through the weekend at apnews.com. I'm Ben Thomas. 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
7: Hi, everyone.

We have made it to episode 13. Wow, what an unlucky number. Wow. It's fine. Sorry, just too many horror movies, you know? I'll have to talk another episode about all that, you know? Maybe I'll talk about The Purge. Sometime I will. But not today. Today is a different kind of day. And the last episode of the movie quote of the day was, according to the man, we've only gone 4 inches. That is from Dumb and Dumber, with the greatest comedian alive, Jim Carrey. He is the man, the myth, and, I cannot forget, the legend. He is awesome! I love Jim Carrey! Oh my gosh. Today, we're getting into something a little deeper. The power of supportive friendships through life changes, personal growth, and heartbreak. And honestly, there's no better example than the TV series Friends, a true cult classic and comfort show that people keep coming back to for a reason. It's just so hard not to love Friends. It's a great show. Now here are some fun facts about the show, and there's one about me. You will know instantly what that one is. The first fun fact. A lot of people say Friends is actually good for your mental health, and I completely get why. There's something genuinely therapeutic about it. I think because it captures realistic experiences, downfalls, and positives all in one sitting and through each deep, meaningful episode. Another fun fact, the show Friends has 10 seasons and started in the mid-1990s. And it's a cult classic all the way from the 90s that most everyone knows about. I mean, I don't know one person that doesn't know about Friends. I have mentioned that I've watched Friends and they know exactly what I'm talking about. Now here is a fun fact about me. This is one of my all-time favorite shows. And yes, I watch it on HBO Max. I'm already on season 4. I enjoy maxing with the TV show. Now listen to this piece and see if you can figure out where it comes from.

Now, here is the definition of a friend. Since he just heard the most amazing theme song in the history of TV shows. And this might be really interesting if you don't already know the definition of friend. A friend is a person who is there for you in both the easy and difficult moments. They listen, understand, and respect you, while also being honest, even when the truth is hard to say. A friend celebrates your successes without jealousy, supports you through struggles without judgment, and encourages you to grow into your best self. They don't have to be perfect, but they are consistent, loyal, and real with you. Friendship is built over time through shared experiences, communication, and trust. And it goes both ways. Each person gives and receives care. Now here is a quick look at the plot of Friends. Friends follow

0: of six close friends living in New York City as they navigate adulthood, careers, relationships, identity, and everything in between. Through breakups, career shifts, awkward phases, and defining life moments, they lean on each other. And in doing so, they show how meaningful friendships don't just support you, they shape you.
1: Oh!
0: There's something about the characters. Rachel, Ross, Monica, Chandler, Joey, and Phoebe, that feels incredibly grounding. They're not polished or perfect. They're impulsive, flawed, sometimes dramatic, but deeply loyal. No matter how messy life gets, they show up for each other. There are so many people who just don't show up. They disappear the second something better comes along, climbing their own ladders, using whoever they need to get there. And somewhere along the way, the idea of a real friend gets lost. It vanishes. Because a real friend doesn't ditch you when it's inconvenient. They don't treat you like a stepping stone. They don't only stay when it's easy, fun, or beneficial. At my high school, it feels like people use each other more than they value each other. And yeah, it sucks. Loyalty feels rare. Kindness feels temporary. Support comes and goes depending on what someone gains from it. And maybe there isn't the perfect ride or die friendship everyone talks about, but there should be something real, something steady, someone who stays the ups, the downs, and even the messy, uncomfortable parts. And honestly, I think that kind of loyalty shouldn't just stop at friendship. It should exist in every kind of relationship too. Because whether it's friendship or something more, it shouldn't be about getting ahead. It should be about showing up. And the truth is, real people, real friends, real relationships, they don't just stand next to you when it's easy. They stand with you when it's not. People at my high school use people to get somewhere. It sucks. No one is loyal, kind, supportive. I'm long enough for persons, ups and downs, and the ugly. There is no ride or die, but there should be. And that kind of consistency feels safe. It's that effortless joviality in the humor, layered over the inevitable ups and downs of life, that makes the show feel both uplifting and emotionally authentic. And the humor itself is iconic. Joey's "How you doing?" is charming and ridiculous in the best way. And Chandler's dry, razor-sharp sarcasm adds this intelligent, self-aware edge that balances everything. Their humor isn't just funny, it's comforting. It creates energy that feels light, even when the situations aren't. That's why it almost feels like free therapy. Because while you're laughing, you're also absorbing something deeper. You're seeing how to navigate a heartbreak without completely losing yourself, how to go through change instead of resisting it, how to communicate, reconnect, and rely on people who genuinely care about you. This is a very important message that I want to put out there, especially because I'm just finishing up high school and I couldn't be more of a pick-me world where nobody is really thinking about who cares about them. It's all about popularity and moving up the ladder instead of hanging out with people who genuinely care, appreciate our greater self no matter what. It is shocking to me because it feels better with people who care and are sincere and support us for our true selves, not our fake selves. Another thing you should take away from this is you should surround yourself with people who genuinely care about you. Not just moving up the social ladder of popularity, but people that ask questions, get curious, and want to be with you no matter what. And then in the show, friends, there's the setting. Central Perk, the warm lighting, the lived-in couch, the constant background hum. It feels intimate and familiar, like a place where you can just exist without pressure. It's not just a coffee shop, it's a refuge. It is a sanctuary, a safe place, as the characters get older, but all the more connected. For me, watching Friends with a Cup of Tea, chai, coffee, whatever I'm in the mood for, turns it into a whole atmosphere. It's cozy, it's calming, it's grounding, it's like hitting pause on everything overwhelming and stepping into something softer, something steady. I feel like whenever I turn on the show, I'm saying hi to my friends and hanging with them. They remind me a lot of my friends that I have in my high school friend group, who are a comfort for me and a sanctuary who I can just be myself around. I feel safe seeing my friends through these characters. I think these friendships are rare, especially in younger years when people are still figuring out who they are. I have been lucky to have found a group who have stood with me throughout the years. They know my weaknesses, my struggles. They also are the ones who celebrate my strengths and accept me fully for who I am. We all have the good, the bad, and the ugly, but all that combined is beautiful. Being vulnerable is the first step. You want to know how I met my friend group? Well, I was in the cafeteria. I wasn't sure where to sit at all. I felt confused, lost, lonely, until I saw the first person in the friend group sitting alone. I decided to sit next to him. It's Craig, by the way. The rest is history, because the main part of the friend group was there and I started to bond with them, connect, and our friend group journey began, took shape. It was all because I sat next to Craig, and then everyone started coming that was part of the friend group. And I'm so sorry, I'm gonna cry. It's just so beautiful how that worked out. It's so beautiful. Now, here's a shout out to my friends in my friend group I had for 4 years of my high school years. It's amazing. They feel like family. Hi, Craig, Molly, Lucas, Eugene, Connor, Olivia. This shout out to you guys for being the best and loyal friends out there. You guys are awesome. Thanks for being there for me, for being loyal, for being true friends, and loving my true, authentic self. You guys are awesome. Forever and always. I'll see you guys at our next hangout. And I've realized something. I'm a ride or die kind of girl. Not in some dramatic, unrealistic way, but in the way that I stay. I care deeply. I show up. And having people around me who do the same, that's everything. And that's what my friend group does for me and my other friends in my high school. It's simple, guys. Having the right people around you can make even the hardest moments feel survivable. Also, how the show depicts humor. This is really great. They do it through a song called Smelly Cat with a great musician and character named Phoebe. Here it is. Let's see if you recognize it from the show.
2: I'm going to start off with a little song called Smelly Cat. Oh, for those of you who are wondering, this is my real voice. Smelly cat, smelly cat, what are they feeding you? Everybody! Smelly cat, smelly cat, it's not your fault. Monica!
3: They won't take you to the vet.
2: Chandler!
4: Oh,
3: obviously not their favorite pet.
2: Joey!
4: May not be a bed of roses.
2: Rachel!
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2: Okay.

Now, to continue. Because the truth is, we all need people who stay. People who see every version of us and don't leave. People who challenge us, laugh with us, sit with us in the hard moments, and still choose us. And Friends captures that dynamic beautifully, with humor, heart, and a kind of energy that just feels reassuring. Now, for the quote challenge of the day, arguably one of the most iconic lines. What is this? Children of the Corn? 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

This town's lost its faith. Our colors will fade eventually. So if our time is running out, day after day, we'll make the mundane a masterpiece. Oh my, my, oh my, my love. I take one look at you, you're taking me out.

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1: AP News for Friday, May 8th. I'm Ben Thomas. President Trump says Russia and Ukraine have agreed to a three-day ceasefire and prisoner swap, telling reporters,
2: I asked, and President Putin agreed. President Zelensky agreed, both readily. And we have a little period of time where they're not going to be killing people. That's very good.
1: Sagar Magani has more.
3: The president writes on social media the truce would start Saturday. Victory Day in Russia, signifying the World War II win over Nazi Germany. Moscow had already announced a ceasefire, but it fell apart, as did Ukraine's own unilateral ceasefire this week. Ukrainian President Volodymyr Zelensky said his forces will mirror whatever Russia's do. President Trump says this could be the beginning of the long war's end.
2: I mean, it could be. It'd be nice. I'd like to see it stop. Russia, Ukraine, it's the worst thing since World War II in terms of life. 25,000 young soldiers every month. It's crazy.
3: Sagar Magani, Washington.
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2: Militarily.